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This program is dedicated to the memory of Walt Disney. In 1971, his love for America inspired the creation of the Hall of Presidents, a place to celebrate the optimism and goodwill he saw at the heart of the American story. Walt's vision was to honor the nation by honoring the American presidency.

It is 1783, and the smoke is clearing in the wake of the Revolutionary War. Over the course of 8 grinding years, General George Washington has led a force of shopkeepers, farmers, and Native American allies to victory over the greatest military power in the world. A new nation has been born, independent and free. The founders must form a national government. In 1787, through months of passionate debate, they create a written constitution. For the country's highest office, they imagine something new in the history of the world. A leader not born to power like a king or queen. A leader who has not seized power through conquest. A leader not separate from the people, but elected by the people. From among the people. We, the people. This is a new idea, an American idea. The idea of a president.

0: The people don't know exactly what a president will be, but there is little doubt who it will be. George Washington's stature and bearing have marked him as a leader. His integrity has made him a great one. Washington knows that many generals who have led successful revolutions make themselves dictators or kings. Instead, he steps down from power and retires to his home, Mount Vernon. The world takes note, and George Washington becomes the symbol of American ideals. In the first presidential election, it's Washington by a landslide. The only doubt seems to be his own. He writes, "Integrity and firmness is all I can promise. Integrity and firmness is exactly what we need." Everything he does as president will set a model for his successors. His final act may be the most important of all. After two terms, with no term limit in the Constitution, and amid overwhelming support to stay in office, he steps down once again and hands power back to the people. He wants us to speak, to elect a new president. During the early years of the Republic, we choose leaders as different as Thomas Jefferson, John Adams, and Andrew Jackson. Elections are often bitter. Each president stands at that fiery intersection where personal character meets the challenges of the times. Some call the presidency a glorious burden. Jefferson calls it a splendid misery. We, the people, must choose well. We elect 15 presidents before the course of history brings us to the edge of a crisis like no other. A nation born of freedom still permits slavery. As the country pushes west, will new states be slave or free? The question produces bitter conflict. The issue rocks the election of 1860 and brings Abraham Lincoln onto the national stage. The tall, lanky, some say uncouth, candidate from Illinois is a master of words at a time when speeches are printed in full for people to read. "A house divided against itself cannot stand," he has said. With Lincoln's election, the house does indeed divide. Civil War. 11 states secede from the Union. The war becomes a defining passage in the American story. The president's own inner strength and depth of character change the course of history. Lincoln had come up the hard way, on the American frontier, desperately poor, with less than a year of formal schooling. His early years were scarred by tragedy, the death of his mother, his sister, his first love. He struggles with depression, but never loses his determination to rise above it. He once said he's driven by a desire to leave the world a little better place for having lived in it. The war rages. Lincoln fights to preserve the Union and end slavery. Neither is a sure thing. At Gettysburg, Pennsylvania, 6 months after one of the bloodiest battles of the war, the president dedicates a cemetery to the thousands of soldiers who died there, in words we can never forget.
1: Four score and 7 years ago, our fathers brought forth on this continent a new nation, conceived in liberty and dedicated to the proposition that all men are created equal. Now we are engaged in a great civil war, testing whether that nation or any nation so conceived and so dedicated can long endure. We are met on a great battlefield of that war. We have come to dedicate a portion of that field as a final resting place for those who here gave their lives that that nation might live. It is altogether fitting and proper that we should do this. But in a larger sense, we cannot dedicate, we cannot consecrate, we cannot hallow this ground. The brave men, living and dead, who struggled here, have consecrated it far above our poor power to add or detract. The world will little note, nor long remember what we say here, but it can never forget what they did here. It is for us, the living, rather, to be dedicated here to the unfinished work which they who fought here have thus far so nobly advanced. It is rather for us to be here dedicated to the great task remaining before us, that from these honored dead, we take increased devotion to that cause for which they gave the last full measure of devotion. That we here highly resolve that these dead shall not have died in vain, that this nation, under God, shall have a new birth of freedom, and the government of the people, by the people, for the people, shall not perish from the earth.
0: The blood of over 500,000 Americans is spilled in this Civil War. President Lincoln's enduring hope is to give true meaning to the sacrifices of so many, to lead us to that new birth of freedom. With the end of the war and the end of slavery, a new birth truly begins. As we roll toward the 20th century, settlers roll west on wagon wheels and railroads connect the nation coast to coast. Millions of immigrants pour in from Europe and Asia. Population doubles. Our economy triples. Our standing among nations rises. We need presidents who can lead both at home and abroad. At the same time, a young Theodore Roosevelt is retreating from New York politics and personal tragedy, the death of his wife and his mother on the same day in the same house. In the Badlands of North Dakota, he rethinks his life and the life of his country. He returns stronger in body and spirit. His renewed energy is just what his country needs. American industry is booming, but social tensions are rising. A progressive movement is bubbling up, pushing for change. And change is needed in the working and living conditions in cities. The gap widens between rich and poor. The demand for change grows stronger. Teddy Roosevelt is a knight on a crusade. He speaks with force and vitality in clear terms that make colorful headlines at a time when mass market newspapers have become the new media. To define his foreign policy, he borrows a phrase from an African proverb: speak softly and carry a big stick. But his greatest accomplishments are made at home. He breaks up giant monopolies, protects workers' rights, and calls for a square deal for all Americans. Rich and poor, capitalist and wage earner.
2: And a square deal for every man and every woman in the United States.
0: He calls on America to be as great as the natural grandeur of its lands. Keep your eyes on the stars and your feet on the ground, he tells us.

0: bottom fell out of the market. 12 million unemployed. The bread lines and the soup.
1: The results of the 1932 election now appear.
2: When we elect our 32nd president, it is the worst of times. The course of history and the course of one president's life again shape a turning point in our national destiny. Franklin D. Roosevelt, paralyzed by polio, knows how to restore the faith of a people paralyzed by the Great Depression.
3: I believe in practical explanations and in practical policy.
2: He has found the inner strength his countrymen now need. He speaks to us like a friend, a neighbor. His optimism is contagious. His voice perfect for the latest breakthrough medium, radio. He calls us to believe we have nothing to fear but fear itself. And we do believe.
4: Tonight's
2: like a friend, a neighbor. His optimism is contagious. His voice perfect for the latest breakthrough medium, radio. He calls us to believe we have nothing to fear but fear itself. And we do believe.
4: Tonight's attacks on England are perhaps the most widespread of a war in the course of the day.
2: But an

0: This is an emergency as serious as war itself.
1: We stun the world with our production. When bombs fall on U.S. troops in Pearl Harbor, he calls us to fight on the war front and sacrifice on the home front.

0: sacrifice, the more glorious the triumph. So spoke America in the year 1776. So speak Americans today.
1: The world changes. The country changes. And yet, in one sense, what we need most from our presidents has never changed. A guiding vision that calls forth the best that America can be.
2: Will outer space be developed for the benefit of all mankind? Or will it become another focus for the arms race? The choice is urgent, and it is ours to make.
0: Ask not what your country can do for you. Ask what you can do for your country.
3: But really, it's all of us who must overcome the crippling legacy of bigotry and injustice. And we shall overcome.
4: One of the agreements that President Sadat and Prime Minister Begin are signing tonight is entitled A Framework for Peace in the Middle East.
5: Mr. Gorbachev, tear down this wall. You have lost too much, but you have certainly not lost America.
6: I can hear you. The rest of the world hears you.
7: Loving this country requires the willingness to speak out for what is right, to shake up the status quo. That's America.
1: Our presidency is no longer just an idea. It is an idea with a proud history. Ladies and gentlemen, the presidents of the United States of America. George Washington. John Adams. Thomas Jefferson. James Madison, James Monroe, John Quincy Adams, Andrew Jackson, Martin Van Buren, William Henry Harrison, John Tyler, James K. Polk, Zachary Taylor, Millard Fillmore, Franklin Pierce, James Buchanan, Abraham Lincoln, Andrew Johnson, Ulysses S. Grant, Rutherford B. Hayes, James A. Garfield, Chester A. Arthur, Grover Cleveland, Benjamin Harrison, William McKinley, Theodore Roosevelt, William Howard Taft, Woodrow Wilson, Warren G. Harding, Calvin Coolidge, Herbert Hoover, Franklin D. Roosevelt, Harry S. Truman, Dwight D. Eisenhower.

Eisenhower, John F. Kennedy, Lyndon B. Johnson, Richard M. Nixon, Gerald R. Ford, Jimmy Carter, Ronald Reagan, George Bush, Bill Clinton, George W. Bush,

0: And now we come to the present. Once again, we place our trust in the idea of a president, as we have from the beginning.
1: My fellow citizens, no event could have filled me with greater anxieties than that notification on the 14th day of April, 1789, that you had selected me to lead our nation. But it was with the confidence of my fellow citizens that I took an oath, 35 simple words that have been repeated by every American president throughout history.
2: I, Donald John Trump, do solemnly swear that I will faithfully execute the office of President of the United States and will, to the best of my ability, preserve, protect, and defend the Constitution of the United States. So help me God. From the beginning, America has been a nation defined by its people. At our founding, it was the American people who rose up to defend our freedoms and win our independence. It is why our founders began our great Constitution with three very simple words: We the people. Since that moment, each generation of Americans has taken its place in the defense of our freedom, our flag, and our nation under God. These are the achievements of the American spirit, the spirit of a people who fought and died to bring the blessings of liberty to all our people. Above all, to be American is to be an optimist, to believe that we can always do better, and that the best days of our great nation are still ahead of us. It's a privilege to serve as the President of the United States, to stand here among so many great leaders of our past, and to work on behalf of the American people.
0: The presidency of the United States is a role unique in the world, an office entrusted to each president by us, we the people. Therein lies the genius of that new idea, now over 200 years old. A new idea our presidents have turned into a great American idea again and again.

Attention all creatures, great and small. It is time to trim your mane, stomp your hooves, and ruffle your feathers in glorious celebration as we present

Ahoy, shipmates! You have just set sail aboard the proud Columbia, an exact replica of the first American vessel to completely circle the globe. Forward amidships is the hatchway lead-in below decks, where you may see how sailors of the 1790s lived and worked while on the open sea. The original Columbia, a 10-gun, three-masted ship of 212 ton, left Boston Harbor on her maiden voyage in September 1787. She sailed to the Pacific Northwest, Hawaii, China, and continued around the world, returning to Boston town almost 3 years later. Journey with us now, just as our hardy forefathers did in the days of wooden ships and iron men. On her maiden voyage around the globe, carrying the flag of young America, the Columbia sailed around Cape Horn and turned north, skirting the shores of the Pacific. Finding shelter in a northwest cove, she passed over a great sandbar and into a mighty uncharted river. Captain Gray and his crew were seeking valuable furs trapped by friendly Indians. The ship carried a large supply of iron chisels and other tools to use in trade for the furs. Yes, there were Indians in just such villages. The crew of the Columbia found friendly red men eager to barter with the white man. Their trade practices helped to open up the great Northwestern Territory and eventually bind this huge section to the growing United States. And the mighty Columbia River was named for the original counterpart of this vessel, on which you are now sailing. From the Indian villages along the river, the Columbia then made sail across the vast Pacific to the Hawaiian Islands and on to China. There they traded sea otter skins for Oriental silks, teas, and rare goods. Then the long haul around the African Cape, sailing the wild winds of the Atlantic and home to Boston town, where in August of 1790, the Columbia dropped anchor, the first vessel to carry the stars and stripes around the world.

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1: Hey, that's some destination.
2: My wife's right. Wait till you see the new towns of tomorrow. Desert farms and floating cities, even colonies in space. But you know, this isn't exactly the first time anyone's tried to make this trip. People have been dreaming about the future for centuries. Well, here is the stuff dreams were made of several hundred years ago. Yep, it's always fun looking back at tomorrow. Come on, I'll show you what I mean. There's the grand old man himself, Jules Verne. This is the way a moonshot looked to him back in the late 1800s. Old Uncle Jules may not have had all the answers, but he had the right idea.
1: He was just a little ahead of his time.
2: You know, people have painted some pretty fantastic views of the future.
1: And some pretty mixed up ones, too.

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1: 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And when it becomes a reality, it's a dream come true for you and me.

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1: Say, we're just in time for the matinee.
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0: 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Father to his office, mother and son to the shopping center. These new forms of vehicles will bring about special purpose.
1: Look, the future from the 50s.
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1: I guess so. 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
1: The only difference is that today, with what we know and what we're learning to do, we really can bring our dreams to life. 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
0: Tomorrow's horizons are here today.
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0: colonies in space, habitats where people live and work. This is no distant dream. We're at the threshold now. A computerized view of Earth. Landsat photography, providing vital data on agriculture, resources, and ecological concerns. The cityscape, a living tribute to our richest resource, people. Here's a new kind of cityscape, the microprocessor, an entire computer on a tiny silicon chip. What you've just seen are the building blocks for the future up ahead. And while it may look fantastic, remember, it's all possible.
1: That's right.
0: And we ought to know. We live there. Come on, take a look at 21st century living, on land and sea and even out in space. But let's start off at our place.

0: isn't it something? Send a city kid to college for 7 years, and what happens? She becomes a farmer.
1: Oh, I think agricultural engineer is a little more like it.
0: Okay, but me, I'll take the city.
1: Yes, it's always exciting.
0: But hey, with today's transportation, we're just minutes

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0: he's studying instead of flirting with that beach boy.
1: He is not a beach boy. He's studying marine biology there on the floating city.
0: Floating cities, they're amazing. I mean, whole new industries have developed in them. And under them, mariculture, all sorts of marine mining, fuels, energy.
1: And fun. Remember fun?
0: I'm serious.
1: Well, so am I. Floating cities have opened up whole new ways for people to enjoy their lives, as well as their work.
0: There's always been something sort of mysterious about our oceans. We knew they were filled with valuable gifts for us.
1: Yeah, water and seaweed.
0: Very funny. But seawater has become an excellent source of energy, as well as being valuable for desert irrigation. And kelp.
1: Seaweed.
0: Kelp is a tremendous source of low-cost fuel. Oh, we found lots of good things under our oceans.
1: And don't forget space. We found lots of good things out there, too.
0: These space colonies are out of this world. Let's take a quick look around.

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1: 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Hey, maybe you and I ought to move up here.
0: Oh, what a wonderful idea.

0: Now there's my speed. Sports and exercise in zero gravity.
1: It looks like fun.
0: It is once you get the hang of it.
2: Hey, Mom! Mom!
1: What is it, Tommy?
2: Look, Mom, I'm flying. Why don't you try?
1: I don't know what I'm going to do with you. Don't let go of Napoleon. We don't want to lose him.
2: Hey, Mom, what if he just floats away?
1: Mom.
2: Hey, Mom, what if I just float away?
1: Then your father will get you as soon as he manages to get your shoe.
3: Oh, now that's really lovely.
0: Practical, too. Just think, materials from space for all kinds of industries back on Earth. And that's...

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1: 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Please look down at the lighted panels in front of you. 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

0: Well, we're almost back from the future.
1: Oh, it went by so quickly.
0: Yes, but one of the nice things about traveling into the future is that the journey's just beginning.
1: That's right.
0: And I'll tell you something. If we can dream it, we really can do it. And that's the most exciting part.

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1: Unwind as you dine with exquisite dishes and tantalizing treats from the best chefs around the world during the Epcot International Food and Wine Festival. Or take on a musical note as Autumn also offers the soothing tunes and moving beat of Downtown Disney Pleasure Island's Jazz Fest. And of course, fall brings its own kind of fun for boys and ghouls as the Magic Kingdom presents Mickey's Not-So-Scary Halloween Party, full of a little fright and a whole lot of fun for kids of all ages.

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0: What do you see in the clouds?
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Yikes! Listen!

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You're a number one aeronautical expert.

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Wowee! 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But then it wasn't always this way. Long ago, to relieve the discomfort of his only means of transportation, man took to the skies.

0: another. And another. Man didn't realize the secret to getting off the ground was sitting in my family tree. My distant relatives had to be subjected to complete examination. Scrutinizing investigation. Exacting study. And thorough research. Let me show you what was found out. Man discovered the top of a wing must be curved. As the wing moves through the sky, air passing over the wing moves faster than air underneath. This makes the air pressure under the wing greater than above, so the wing is pushed up. Of course, there's more to flying than just lift. To get the lift and maintain it, you gotta have what is known as propulsion. Show you how us birds do it. You see, our wings move forward on the downstroke. During the downstroke, the wingtips bend upward. In this position, the wings slice the air like a knife, allowing the wings and body to move forward. On the upstroke, the wingtips separate. This lets the air pass through, making it easier for the old wings to get back to their starting position. As this is done, over and over, a bird achieves propulsion. Remind me to have those principles demonstrated on a bigger blackboard from now on. Anyway, with this knowledge at their command, the brothers Orville and Wilbur Wright made a bold declaration.
1: I am going to fly.
2: Me too.
0: To achieve lift, their flying machine had wings which were curved on top. For propulsion, they had a 12-horsepower engine which turned two propellers. Now a propeller has a front surface which is curved like the top of a wing. When it spins, air pressure in front becomes less than the pressure behind. As the higher pressure pushes toward the lower pressure, it propels the plane. Any bird knows that. After that historic flight at Kitty Hawk, North Carolina, December 17, 1903, there was no stopping other intrepid birdmen in their quest to fly.
3: Oh, man and machine, what a wonderful team, as together they reach for the sky.

0: Say, friends, here's something that really helped air travel take off. A jet engine.
1: Yes, sir.
0: This gizmo helped to make today's airplanes fly faster and farther than ever before. Show you how it works. Air enters the intake at a low speed. It's compressed and burned with fuel in the combustion chamber. Now this creates an exhaust moving out the back that's so fast, it gives the airplane a real...
2: Now aside from the jet, there are other great things about modern day air travel. For instance, comfort and convenience. If you don't believe me, well, follow the lead of us birds. It's soon.

Good evening. Tonight, we invite you to join us for Harmonious, a spectacular celebration of the magic that happens when music connects us around the world. Due to lower light levels, we ask that you please watch your step and be sure to take small children by the hand. Tonight's performance of Harmonious will begin in just a few minutes.

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Voices calling out in search of one another.

world needs you next, we hope you carry a song with you. 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Good night.

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How about you? Woohoo! 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

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Just sing Marsh Kanata after we do. 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It's a big old street party. 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You guys were terrific. 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It makes me just want to shake all over. 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

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Just sing Mashkinata after we do. 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That was great. Yep. This is some party. I'm having a wing ding of a time. How about you? Woohoo! 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Howdy. 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

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Okay, now, here we go! Mars Kanata, Mars Mars Kanata, Mars Kanata, Mars Mars Kanata. Now you! Keep it going now! Mars Kanata, Mars Mars Kanata, Mars Kanata, Mars Mars Kanata. This is fun! It's a big old street party! Come on, everybody! Mars Kanata, Mars Mars Kanata, Mars Kanata, Mars Mars Kanata, Mars Kanata, Mars Mars Kanata. Oh boy! You guys were terrific! Don't you just love that beat? It makes me just want to shake all over. Woo-hoo! 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

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Just sing Moshkinata after we do. 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I feel so tropical! 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Yep, this is some party. I'm having a wing ding of a time. How about you? 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Hey there! Howdy! Good to see you! Hey everybody! Dance with us! Shake it up now! Come on, get with the beat! You down there, let's see some dancing! Woo-hoo! Hey everybody, you want to sing along with us? Just sing Moshkinata after we do. Okay now, here we go! Moshkinata, mosh, moshkinata, moshkinata, mosh, moshkinata. Now you, keep a going now. 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This is fun. It's a big old street party. Come on, everybody. 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

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Just sing Moshkinata after we do. 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Keep a singing! Moshkinata, mosh, moshkinata.

Hello, everyone. Welcome aboard the Disneyland Railroad. We are now beginning a grand circle tour around the Magic Kingdom. We'll be stopping at Frontierland and Tomorrowland before reaching the exciting climax of our trip, a journey across the rim of the Grand Canyon and into the spectacular primeval world. Please remain seated throughout our trip, keeping your hands and legs safely inside the train. And no smoking, please. You're riding aboard one of four genuine steam-powered trains of the Disneyland Railroad. The forerunners of our trains were the celebrated pioneers of the rail that spanned our growing nation before the turn of the century. Now, don't be surprised if you hear the roar of a lion or the trumpet of a wild bull elephant, because we're riding through the jungles of Adventureland, one of seven themed lands here at Disneyland. Just past the tunnel up ahead is our first stop, Frontierland Station, gateway to the Old West. To the right of the station is New Orleans Square, which embraces the charm and elegance of old New Orleans as it was a century ago. If you'll be disembarking at Frontierland Station, please remain seated until our train comes to a complete stop. This is Frontierland and New Orleans Square. Frontierland Station. To those of you who have just joined us, welcome aboard. Please remain seated while the train is moving, and kindly keep your hands and arms inside the car. And no smoking, please. As we emerge from the tunnel, we'll be entering Bear Country, home of the Country Bear Jamboree. This wild and woolly musical review stars the irrepressible Big Al and that swingin' Teddy Barra. If you haven't seen this lively troupe, you haven't explored the whole frontier. In fact, you've barely got started. We're traveling alongside the rivers of America and heading into the true backwoods, back in time to the frontier as it was nearly a century ago. Life out here on the frontier was filled with challenges and hardships. The early settlers not only had to battle nature to survive, they also had to contend with river pirates and other outlaws. There across the river is proof. A settler's cabin is on fire. As we move further into the wilderness, keep an eye out for moose, elk, and deer along the water's edge. Walt Disney once said that Disneyland would never be completed as long as there is imagination left in the world. Well, imagination has gone to work again in the happiest land of all, the new Fantasyland. We're riding along the outskirts of that fairy tale village where you can enjoy new adventures with Peter Pan, Snow White, Mr. Toad, Pinocchio, and other favorite Disney characters. Just ahead is the enchanting home of It's a Small World. Walt, we're riding along the outskirts of that fairy tale village where you can enjoy new adventures with Peter Pan, Snow White, Mr. Toad, Pinocchio, and other favorite Disney characters. Just ahead is the enchanting home of It's a Small World. Walt Disney salute to children around the globe. Here, happy children sing, dance,

Our friends in the forest are very wise. They know we must respect our earth, our home, for ourselves and for future generations. Carry this message with you. I

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He's a marsupial, cousin to the kangaroo. And do you know that he's endangered? No, most people don't. But my friends, in just a short time, the koala population has dropped drastically. It's too sad for words. Picture Australia. What comes to your mind? Great forests, beautiful wilderness. Ah, yes. But the human population is growing. And with it, the cities and the roads and oh, the many cars, which kill thousands of confused koalas each year. And what of his home? Ah, eucalyptus trees, where a koala can live his entire life in an area of just 15 of these trees. Their leaves are all the koala needs to survive. But imagine what happens when the trees are gone. My sweet koala friend is hungry and lost. Today, thank goodness, some community groups in Australia are policing the areas where koalas live. Even tourists are lending a hand. Oh, my goodness gracious! I can't imagine a world without our kindly, cuddly friend, can you? Let's make sure it never happens. And remember, my friends, the future of all the animals is in your hands.

0: Ladies and gentlemen, on behalf of the governor and the people of the state of Illinois, welcome. You are about to spend a few dramatic moments with Abraham Lincoln. But first, may we present as a prologue the Illinois story.
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0: It was here in New Salem that the young Lincoln worked as a clerk and postmaster. It was here in Springfield that he practiced law. It was here in Freeport, in Galesburg, Quincy, Alton, Jonesboro, Charleston, and Ottawa that he engaged Stephen A. Douglas in a series of debates on the slavery question, and from that moment sprang into national prominence. In the election of 1860, there were those who felt Lincoln merited consideration as a candidate for the presidency. One of these was Adlai Stevenson's great-grandfather, Jesse Fell, who asked Lincoln to write out his autobiography. Here in part is what he had to say about himself.
1: I was born February 12, 1809, in Hardin County, Kentucky. My father removed from Kentucky to what is now Spencer County, Indiana, in my eighth year. There I grew up. My mother, who died in my tenth year, was of a family of the name of Hanks. I went to ABC schools by littles. I think that the aggregate of all my schooling did not amount to 1 year. What I have in the way of education, I have picked up. At 21, I came to Illinois. At New Salem, I studied what I should do. Thought of learning the blacksmith trade. Thought of trying to study law. I borrowed law books, took them home, and went at it in good earnest. In the autumn of 1836, I obtained a law license, removed to Springfield, and commenced practice. In 1854, the law profession had almost superseded the thought of politics in my mind, when the repeal of the Missouri Compromise aroused me as I had never been before. What I have done since then is pretty well known. A. Lincoln.
0: It was from Illinois and his prairie beginnings that Lincoln went on to become the 16th president of the United States, perhaps the greatest president the nation has ever had. As you leave the theater, after the dramatic presentation to follow, you may view some of the original documents concerned with his great deeds, including, in Lincoln's own handwriting, the manuscript of the Gettysburg Address. And now, ladies and gentlemen, if you will pass through the doors leading to our theater, you may spend more great moments with Mr. Lincoln.

0: For centuries, man had but his own two eyes to explore the wonders of his world. Then he invented the microscope, a mighty eye, and discovered the fantastic universe beyond the limits of his own meager sight. Now your adventure through inner space has begun. Through Monsanto's mighty microscope, you will travel into the incredible universe found within a tiny fragment of a snowflake. I am the first person to make this fabulous journey. Suspended in the timelessness of inner space are the thought waves of my first impressions. They will be our only source of contact once you have passed beyond the limits of normal
1: magnification.
0: I am passing beyond the magnification limits of even the most powerful microscope. These are snowflakes, and yet they seem to grow larger and larger. Or can I be shrinking beyond the smallness of a tiny snowflake crystal? Indeed, I am becoming smaller and smaller. These tiny bits of snowflake crystal tower above me like an enormous wall of ice. Can I penetrate this gigantic prism? And yet this wall of ice only seems smooth and solid. From this tiny viewpoint, I can see that nothing is solid, no matter how it appears. And still I continue to shrink. What compelling

force draws me into this mysterious darkness. Can this be the threshold of inner space? What are these strange spheres? Have I reached the universe of the molecule? Yes, these are water molecules, H2O. They vibrate in such an order as water frozen into the solid state of matter. These fuzzy spheres must be the atoms that make up the molecule. Two hydrogen atoms bonded to a single oxygen atom. And I see it's the orbiting electrons that give the atom its fuzzy appearance. And still I continue to shrink. Is it possible that I can enter the atom itself? Electrons are dashing about me like so many fiery comets. Can I possibly survive? I have pierced the wall of the oxygen atom. I am so infinitely small now that I can see millions of orbiting electrons. They appear like the Milky Way of our own solar system. This vast realm, this is the infinite universe within a tiny speck of snowflake crystal. And there is the nucleus of the atom. Do I dare explore the vastness of its inner space? No, I dare not go on. I must return to the realm of the molecule before I go on shrinking forever. Oh, how strange. The molecules are so active now. They have become fluid, freed from their frozen state. That can only mean that the snowflake is melting. Melting. Yes, the snowflake has melted, but there is no cause for alarm. You are back on visual and returning to your normal size. This has been one of many exciting adventures through inner space in a never-ending search for new ways to rearrange molecules for the benefit of mankind. Now, in our display area, you will see modern miracles created by rearranging the molecules of not only water, but of air, coal, petroleum, and many other raw materials. This is Monsanto.

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1: Okay, pretty good, pretty good. Did you get that in there, Ken?
4: 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Would you like to hear it?
1: Yes, I would. Folks, up behind that window, you'll see Ken. He's going to be our engineer today for the...
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1: Now, see, folks, that's what this show here is all about, recording and reproducing sound. And this is where it all takes place, on the Foley stage. It's named after one of the pioneers of our business, Jack Foley. Now, in just a few moments, these four folks are going to use these props to create some spine-tingling sound effects for an old-fashioned haunted house thriller starring Chevy Chase as Mr. Lucky, Martin Short as Simon Weir, and our hand-picked team of Foley artists. Now, the first time you see the film, you're going to hear its original soundtrack, and I want you folks to pay close attention to every sound you hear, because afterwards, these four are going to duplicate every one of them for you, and they're going to use these original props designed and built by Disney sound effects wizard Jimmy McDonald. Okay, let's take a look at the film.

Lucky Life Insurance.

0: short film, believe it or not. Now it's their turn. So let's meet our team of Foley artists. At station number one, we have Sue. Okay, Sue. Sue is responsible for the sounds of the rain. A gentle push. Thunder. A gentle shake. Chandelier crash. Crackling fire in the fireplace. Sliding peephole. 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You ready, Sue? Okay, stand over next to your rain and let's move to station number two, where we have...
1: Ken.
0: Ken, they're out here. Turn around this way, buddy. There you go. Ken's manning our electronic console, folks. Listen to this. Now then, as you can see, folks, these sounds here are all electronically reproduced and you're not going to hear them during the recording process. However, if Ken does his job correctly, you are going to hear something during the final playback. Now, as if that isn't enough responsibility we've placed on his shoulders, folks, today Ken is also going to recreate for you the voice of the evil, sinister Simon Weir, Martin Short's character in the film. As a matter of fact, Ken is very excited now, folks, about giving all of you a preview of that evil, sinister growl. Who feel that terror, folks? Yeah, come on, clap for Ken. All right, Ken, face your mic nice and close. And here we go to station number three, where we have
2: Mike.
0: Okay, Mike. Now, folks, Mike's in our Foley pit, which consists of four different walking surfaces. We have cement, marble, wood, and gravel. Now, Mike, all you have to do is follow in the actor's footsteps, literally. When they take a step, you take a step. And when Simon closes a book, strikes a match, a bat flies by, or Mr. Lucky falls, you got that too, okay? All right, climbing that cement, that's where you start, Mike. And here we move to station number four, where we have...
3: Raylene.
0: I hate to tell you this, but you were in the busiest station of this film, so get ready to work, okay? Now, you are responsible for the fierce wind, the rotating bookcase, the squeaking gate, the squeaking door, the umbrella, and Simon's foot, the grandfather clock and his chimes, three taps on a dog's head, tap being pulled from Simon's foot, and a flutter of papers after that bookcase explodes. Got it, Raylene?
3: Yep.
0: Okay. All right, now folks, I need your help too. We're going to add a line of dialogue to this film. When I hold up this cue card, I want every one of you to shout as loud as you can, look out. Here we go. Ready? One, two, three. Okay, good. You got the part. All right, here we go. Sue, stand by your rain and thunder, Raylene, get ready with wind. Then move to the squeaky gate, then immediately right back to the wind. Mike, start on the cement, walk into the gravel, step up to the wood, your front porch, grab your own can, and don't forget your buttons. Here we go. 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

0: 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Have a seat, Foley artists. 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Relax, relax. How they sound in there, Ken?
1: They sounded great.
0: I'll tell you what, folks. We're going to let you be the judge here. We're going to play back this film one last time, but this time with its brand new soundtrack laid in. And remember, all the sound effects that you are about to hear were created entirely by this talented team of Foley artists. Let's take a look.

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0: Honey, your dad is probably back in the pet store.
1: Pet store?
2: Yeah, you know. Like, I'm from Bob's Fish Farm.
1: Fisherama.
3: Mail order.
0: eBay.
1: I'm from the ocean.
3: The ocean, eh?
1: Ah!
4: Hi, Nigel.
3: I'm from the ocean, too.
5: Sorry if I ever took a snap at you, lad. So what have we got today, mate?
0: Root canal.
5: Ooh! Has he loosened the periodontal ligament?
6: Shoo! Shoo! He's not your fish. He's going to my Darla.
2: Darla? Oh, no!
1: What? What's wrong with her? She wouldn't stop shaking the bag.
0: She's a fish killer.
1: I can't go with her.
7: Bubbles?
1: I have to get back to my dad.
7: Bubbles?
1: Daddy!
7: Bubbles?
1: Daddy!
7: Bubbles?
1: Daddy! Daddy!
3: Stop!
8: The happy haunts have received your sympathetic vibrations and are beginning to materialize. They're assembling for a swinging wake. And they'll be expecting me. I'll see you all a little later.

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1: When you come in the main gate, past the railroad station, down the steps and across the band concert park, straight ahead lies the heartline of America, an old-fashioned Main Street. Hometown USA, just after the turn of the century. America was growing fast. Towns and villages were turning into cities. Soon the gas light will be replaced by electricity. But that was still in the future. At this time, Little Main Street was still the most important spot in the nation. Our second realm is called Adventureland. Within Adventureland is the wonder world of nature's own design. Her animal creatures, her fabulous plan of life.
2: Well, welcome aboard, crew. I'll be your skipper, alligator wrestler, and swimming instructor on a cruise that can only happen here in the Magic Kingdom. Hey, look what we found! The secret bathing pool of the Indian elephants. It's okay to stare, folks. They're all wearing their trunks. Look out in the back! This one looks a little angry. Now, over there is a giant python. They're real friendly creatures. They can even get a crush on you.
3: Heave to, mateys. You come seeking adventures of salty old pirates.
4: 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Aye, that'll show the bilge rat. He needs persuasion, mates.
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1: Now our third realm is Tomorrowland. Ever since the invention of the bow and arrow, mankind has both worried and been fascinated by the forward march of science to find some measure of understanding about the things that lie before us. In the programs to come from Tomorrowland, we plan to explore these forces and their use.
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0: Ladies and gentlemen, boys and girls, start your engines.
1: Hello, everyone. Our gantry will arrive momentarily to lift us to the launch platform. 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
2: Behind the gates of Frontierland is the inspirational America of the past century. Here is the treasure of our native folklore, the songs, tales, and legends of the big men who built the land.
3: One, two, three, four!

0: since I was a small boy in Illinois, I've had a great personal admiration for Abraham Lincoln. We wanted to bring to the people of today the inspiring words of the man who held this nation together during its moment of greatest crisis, the Civil War.
1: This government must be preserved in spite of the acts of any man or set of men. Nowhere in the world is presented a government of so much liberty and equality. To the humblest and poorest among us are held the highest privileges and positions. Our reliance is in the love of liberty which God has planted in us.

0: lords here, but there's room for 1,000. Any volunteers?
1: Ring, ring, goes about to source.
2: As the moon climbs high with a dead oak tree.
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2: Our last realm is fantasy. 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Once here, we can fly with Peter Pan to Neverland, wander with Alice through Wonderland, ride Cinderella's pumpkin coach. In fact, anything your heart desires.

0: boys and girls, thank you for spending your day at the Magic Kingdom. It was Walt Disney's vision to create a place where dreams, imagination, and happiness would come together for all. We hope Walt Disney World has brought joy and inspiration and new knowledge to all who have come to this happy place, where the young at heart of all ages can laugh, play, and learn together.
1: The most important part of our Florida project, in fact, the heart of everything we'll be doing in Disney World, we call it Epcot.

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0: It's gonna be a blast!
3: Special delivery!

0: been a gate change for Star Tours Flight 114, Star Speeder service to Endor. Flight 114 will now be departing from gate number 2. This is a gate change only. Thank you.
1: Forward units approaching crystalline stage. 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
2: Phase blue. Phase blue. Oculoscope scanning. Signal modulation positive.
3: Phase green. 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Oculoscope fading. Signal modulation variable.
4: For centuries, man had but his own two eyes to explore the wonders of his world. Then he invented the microscope, a mighty eye, and discovered the fantastic universe beyond the limits of his own meager sight. Now your adventure through inner space has begun. Through the mighty microscope, you will travel into the incredible universe found within a tiny fragment of a snowflake. I am the first person to make this fabulous journey. Suspended in the timelessness of inner space are the thought waves of my first impressions. They will be our only source of contact once you have passed beyond the limits of normal
5: magnification. Magnification. Magnification. Magnification.
4: Passing beyond the magnification limits of even the most powerful microscope. These are snowflakes, and yet they seem to grow larger and larger. Or can I be shrinking, shrinking beyond the smallness of a tiny snowflake crystal? Indeed, I am becoming smaller and smaller. These tiny bits of snowflake crystal tower above me like an enormous wall of ice. Can I penetrate this gigantic prism? And yet this wall of ice only seems smooth and solid. From this tiny viewpoint, I can see that nothing is solid, no matter how it appears. Still, I continue to shrink. What compelling force draws me into this mysterious darkness? Can this be the threshold of inner space?

embrace the universe of the molecule? Yes, these are water molecules, H2O. They vibrate in such an orderly pattern because this is water frozen into a solid state of matter. These fuzzy spheres must be the atoms that make up the molecule. Two hydrogen atoms bonded to a single oxygen atom. And I see it's the orbiting electrons that give the atom its fuzzy appearance. And still I continue to shrink. Is it possible that I can enter the atom itself?

I have pierced the wall of the oxygen atom. I am so infinitely small now that I can see millions of orbiting electrons. They appear like the Milky Way of our own solar system. This vast realm, this is the infinite universe within a tiny speck of snowflake crystal. And there is the nucleus of the atom. Do I dare explore the vastness of its inner space? No, I dare not go on. I must return to the realm of the molecule before I go on shrinking forever. Oh, how strange. The molecules are so active now. They have become fluid, freed from their frozen state. That can only mean that the snowflake is melting. Melting. Yes, the snowflake has melted, but there is no cause for alarm. You are back on visual and returning to your normal size. This has been one of many exciting adventures through inner space in a never-ending search for new ways to rearrange molecules for the benefit of mankind. Now, in our display area, you will see modern miracles created by rearranging the molecules of not only water, but of air, coal, petroleum, and many other raw materials. This is Monsanto.

ladies and gentlemen, boys and girls, we are proud to present a 10-year anniversary celebration of family entertainment. Walt Disney World's exciting Tencennial Parade.

0: 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Do you read me? Why don't they answer?
1: Buzz Lightyear, mission log, stardate 4072. My ship has run off course and moved to Sector 12. I've crash-landed on a strange planet. The impact must have awoken me from hypersleep. Terrain seems a bit unstable. No readout yet if the air is breathable. And there seems to be no sign of intelligent life anywhere.

0: Evil Emperor Serum, sworn enemy of the Galactic Alliance.
1: Why, thank you. Thank you all for your kind welcome. Now listen, everyone. This is no time to panic.
0: Right now, poised at the edge of the galaxy, Emperor Zurg has been secretly building a weapon with the destructive capacity to annihilate an entire planet. I alone have information that reveals this weapon's only weakness.
1: But I can't stop him alone. Will you help me, friend?
2: Oh, pick me!
1: All right, then. Stand back, everyone. Buzz Lightyear to the rescue. To infinity and beyond!

0: Oh, why, thank you. 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
1: Now, please be careful. 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

0: everybody. 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These guys are the best. They are professionals. Well, pull my string if it isn't. Howdy, partner. All right, folks. How about a nice Toy Story Parade welcome for everybody's favorite dinosaur, Rex. Whoa, Rex. Down, boy.
1: Were you scared? Tell me honestly.
0: Well, I was close to being scared that time. How about you folks? Were you scared?
1: Oh, I'm going for fearsome here, but I just don't feel it. I think I'm just coming off as annoying.
0: Don't worry, Rex. You'll get it. We're all rooting for you.
2: Stay

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1: Yeah!
2: You're kidding!
1: Oh, I'm so glad you're not a dinosaur! I just don't think I can take that kind of rejection!
0: Come on, Rex, try it again! Way to go, Rex! That's more like it. I think you scared that kid there right out of his boots.
2: Great, now I have guilt!

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How are you, Mike? How's it going, Lenny? 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
1: So many people.
0: That's swell. I hope they're ready for a wild adventure. 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
1: 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Our journey has begun. I am you, and you are me. We walk down the street, and we

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1: 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The rest of the gang's right behind you and all ready for adventure. So let's hit the trail.
2: 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Our journey has begun.
0: I am you, and you are me. We run through the field, and we swim in the sea. From land to land, we almost agree.

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1: So many people.
0: That's swell. I hope they're ready for a wild adventure. Well, let's get this show on the road.
1: We're on our way, my friend. Our journey has begun. I am you, and you are me. We walk down the street.

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1: That's swell. The rest of the gang's right behind you and all ready for adventure. So let's hit the trail.
2: We're on our way, my friends. Our journey has begun.
0: I am you, and you are me. We run through the field, and we swim in the sea. From land to land, we all must

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1: 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I hope they're ready for a wild adventure. Well, let's get this show on the road.
2: 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Our journey has begun.
0: 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We walk down the street.

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1: 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The rest of the gang's right behind you and all ready for adventure. So let's hit the trail.
0: We're on our way, my friends. Our journey has begun. I am you, and you are me. We run through the fields, and we swim in the sea. From land to land, we almost

0: What do you say, Sammy?
1: I say, y'all come back. You hear?
2: We hope that you'll be coming back again. That you drop in to see us now and then. We've done our very best to please with just the bare necessities. We hope that you'll be coming back again.
3: Come again. Come again.
4: Anytime.
5: The welcome mat is always out. Seeing you is fine.
3: We hope that you'll be coming back again. That you'll drop in and see us now and then.
6: We had such fun, we're going to cry.
4: We just can't bear to say goodbye.
3: We hope that you'll be coming back again.
4: Y'all come back, yeah?
7: Don't forget to gather your belongings.
5: And your husband, too. It's been good to have you.
4: So long, folks.

0: Mowgli is where he belongs now.
1: Yeah, I guess you're right. But I still think he would have made one swell bear. Well, come on, Baggy Buddy. Let's get back to where we belong.

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Although the sun has set on my time, just remember that I will always be there to guide you. And now, Simba, it is time for you to take your rightful place in the circle of life.

0: have you been?
1: The beginning of the universe. Oh. There were dinosaurs, and I was in the bathroom. There, no more paper towels.
2: Yeah,
3: 10
2: right.
3: 10 seconds there. Could we get Ellen to the set, please?
4: Well, you've been absolutely amazing so far, blowing away the opponents here.
0: Well, my IQ is 210.
4: But I'll tell you something, Judy. The thing that really amazed me was that you and Ellen were in the same class
0: at
4: school.
0: We were actually roommates. I used to call her Stupid Ellen.
3: 5 seconds.
4: Okay. All right, players, we're ready to begin the second round. And Ellen, would you start us off by making a selection, please?
1: I sure will, Alex. I will take dinosaurs for 800.
5: Ellen, you do know that the more expensive the question, the harder it is.
1: Oh, no, I didn't. Let me rethink that then. Dinosaurs for 1,000, Alex.
4: Okay, the answer is... This is when scientists believe dinosaurs first appeared on the Earth. Ellen.
1: What is 220 million years ago, give or take a day?
4: You're absolutely right.
1: What is the sun? What is hydrogen, Alex? What are photovoltaics? What is fire, which, by the way, is what sparked the progress of human civilization? Alex, I don't know if you knew that or not.
4: Correct again, Ellen, and amazingly enough, at the end of this Double Jeopardy round, you have managed to come from way behind to tie Judy for the lead. Well done.
1: Well, I just had to figure out how to work this little clicky thing here.
0: How could she possibly learn so much during the commercial break? She's obviously cheating.
4: Zip it, Judy. Dr. Einstein. You have no money, sir, and that means we're going to have to say goodbye. However, we want to thank you for coming here today, and we do have some lovely parting gifts for you backstage.
1: Yep, here's a parting gift for you right now, Al.
3: It's a long-lasting, low-energy light bulb. Enjoy the efficiency.
4: Boy, there goes a real bundle of energy, huh? All right, ladies, you will recall that our final Jeopardy category on today's program is the future of energy. And so if you're ready, here is the final Jeopardy answer for you. This is the one source of power that will never run out. Good luck.

0: If you'd like to have your own energy nightmare, place a self-addressed stamped envelope under your pillow. Or check us out on the web at www.energynightmare.game.
1: Will Judy remain our Jeopardy champion? Or will Ellen take the lead? We'll know momentarily.
0: Some contestants on Jeopardy will receive a year's supply of energy. Energy, you make the world go round.
1: Once again, the answer is, this is the one source of power that will never run out.
2: Time's up, players. Let's see how well you did. Judy, we'll start with you. You wrote down nothing.
3: That's correct, Alex, because there is no answer.
2: Well, actually, you're wrong. Let's take a look at your wager. Oh, that's too bad. You risked everything you had, and that means you lose $17,800, and you wind up with nothing. Let's go down to Ellen now and see what she came up with as a response to our final Jeopardy clue. Ellen?
4: What is brain power, Alex?
2: You are correct. And your wager? You too risked everything, but you double your score to $35,600, and that makes you, Ellen, our new Jeopardy champion. Congratulations.
5: Be
1: sure to tune in tomorrow as Jeopardy Thrill Seekers League continues.
4: So that's how I became an energy expert. Again, expert may not be the exact right word, more expert-ish. Anyway, I've got to go. Look out for the dinosaur! Kidding. I'm a kidder. Bye-bye now.

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I'm gonna catch that Brer Rabbit this time for sure.

0: Must Do Disney. I'm your host, Stacy. You know, there's a lot of things in life that you must do, but there are only a few of those must-dos that you really want to do. And that's why we're here today. We're going to take you all around the Walt Disney World Resort, park by park, and show you what's hot and what you must do right now at Walt Disney World. This is Must Do Disney. Let's go. Adventureland. Scratchy, scratchy, scratchy. Haunted Mansion. Big Thunder Mountain. She is a princess. Messy. To start your play at the world's greatest playground, you gotta start at the Magic Kingdom Park. Here we go. Seven Lands of Fantasy make up this imaginative place for kids of all ages. I'm gonna hit them all. Pirates of the Caribbean. Arr. Hey, Mickey's Feel Her Magic. It's in 3D. Woo! Look at the Magic Kingdom Park must-do. Time to do the must-do. Woo! Or should I say must-dos? Three time-tested classics make up the Magic Kingdom must-do. Check them out. Look, it's Splash Mountain.
1: You're gonna get wet!
0: Splash Mountain is a time-tested thrill-seekers and fun-seekers classic.
1: I'm gonna ride that puppy!
0: That happens to double as a cartoon come to real life. Everyone remembers when they were first tall enough to board that infamous log and hit the briar patch. Yeah. Next to the Magic Kingdom Park is a total switch of gears, but a total classic. Presenting Dumbo. You know, the flying elephant?
1: Looking good, buddy.
0: Awesome for kids who want to take the controls and fly high above Fantasyland.
1: Let's fly high, buddy.
0: Hey, who needs wings when you got ears like these?
1: Way to go, Dumbo.
0: And now, to finish off your three-part Magic Kingdom must-do. And here it is. In the name of everything classic in the entire world, it's a small world. Take the legendary boat ride around the globe on this musical tour of nations. All kinds of international dolls sing and dance to the famous song, It's a Small World. Classic.
1: It's a small world.
0: This is Must Do Disney, and we're going everywhere around Walt Disney World Resort to bring you the must-dos. So without further ado, let's do the must-do at Disney's Animal Kingdom Park. Africa, Asia, Broadway, dinosaurs alive and well. You name it, it lives here at Disney's Animal Kingdom Park. Have you seen any elephants? There's a lot of monkey business going on around here. Kind of looks like my Uncle Phil.
2: Sorry, Mickey, sorry.
0: Now I'm ready for safari.
1: Woo! We're four-wheeling now, baby. Crocodile.
0: I'm about to get my ride on. One I like to call the wash cycle and the other the spin cycle. Let's ride. Oh, this isn't bad at all.
1: Look at those chompers.
0: The happiest day of my life. Do the must-do at Disney's Animal Kingdom. You gotta get on over to Asia, where perched on the horizon is a mountainous beast called Expedition Everest. A high-altitude, high-speed train adventure for those who want to take on the treacherous terrain of the Forbidden Mountain and come face-to-face with the legendary Yeti.
3: Yeti!
0: Ah! It's the Yeti time! Awesome. Pretty crazy stuff, right? Okay, so listen. There's some great ways to pump up the fun and make the most of your time in the parks. So to help you along with your must-dos and make your time here amazing, we'd like to point out some helpful tips that'll do just that. Take a look. Disney's photo pass broadcast service is a great way to get totally professional shots with everyone in the picture. So, boom! 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All right, continuing on with must-do Disney, we hightail it on over to Epcot. Epcot is phenomenal. From exploring the possibilities of the future to traveling around the great countries of the world in a day. Not to mention some amazing thrills and attractions. Konnichiwa. Pretzels und Bier.
2: What's up, Katie?
0: Is one of the most exhilarating attractions you will ever experience. And it's our next Disney must-do. Presenting Soarin'. Strap into your hang glider for a breathtaking flight over some of the Golden State's most amazing sights. Let's go. It's the wind in your face, the sweet smells of the landscape in the air, and the fantasy of flight that makes Soarin' an absolute sensory spectacular and an absolute Disney must-do. Soarin'. How cool is that, right? Well, speaking of cool, there's no better way to cool off than hitting the Disney water parks. The only water parks on the planet that beat the beach, pummel the pools, and flat out blow other water parks away. Let's dive in. Disney's Typhoon Lagoon Water Park is a tropical paradise unlike anything you've ever seen. So let's hit it. Woo! A watery playground of water slides, which promises a wonderful watery adventure.
1: Cool!
0: Thrill seekers and chill seekers alike can conquer one of the largest inland wave pools, Cowabunga. Come on, let's go to Blizzard Beach! It's go time! When do I do it again? Tebow Springs? You can throw the whole family in that puppy. Blizzard Beach Water Park is another sweet way to whet your water park appetite. It's packed with downhill thrills and lots of ways to cold chill. From black diamonds to bunny slopes, it's the peak of water park cool. Kind of makes you want to throw on the bathing suit and slather on some sunscreen, doesn't it? Make sure you check them out. So what about all the shopping, dining, and nightlife here at Walt Disney World Resort? Well, you're in luck, because there's a ton of it.
1: Look at that!
0: Disney area is home to some big-name, knock-your-socks-off restaurants and shops that'll have you saying yum and wow about every 5 seconds. Shop till you drop. 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Exclusive to the Walt Disney World Resort. 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
3: 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I love it.
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0: 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Welcome back to Must Do Disney. We have scoured the happiest, coolest place on earth to bring you all the must-dos you must do to do the must-dos at Disney. Which brings up our next must-do. Check it out. We continue your must-do list at Disney's Hollywood Studios, the place that brings Hollywood glamour and excitement to life. 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Let's check it out.
3: Is he okay?
0: Indiana Jones, he's cute.
3: Hey, welcome to New York. Sally, you big lug.
0: I feel so safe right now. What goes up must come down.
3: For the rock, baby.
0: Big shot. I'm going in. American Idol. This is it. New this year. If you've ever dreamed of becoming a part of the American Idol phenomenon, then welcome to Hollywood.
4: Is this thing on?
0: Actually, welcome to Disney's Hollywood Studios, because you could live the dream during the American Idol experience. This exhilarating attraction gives guests an opportunity to experience the thrill as if they are really at the show, whether auditioning, performing, or voting as part of the audience. And it rocks. This is a must-do that you absolutely must do.
3: Thank you, Walt Disney World. Good night.
0: Well, that's it, everybody. We combed 4 theme parks, 2 water parks, and the downtown Disney area to bring you the must-do Disney attractions and entertainment at Walt Disney World that you, well, must do. Thanks for watching Must Do Disney, everyone. I'll see you later, and have a great time doing it.

0: Okay, now that we're all here, let's play I Spy.
1: Beauty, eh? Okay, I'll go first. I spy something hairy.
0: Bear. My turn. I spy something brown.
1: Bear. Okay, my turn again. I spy something,
0: Try big teeth.
1: Okay, yeah, with big teeth.
0: Let me think. Bear.
1: Geez, eh, you're good at this.
0: I know.
1: I thought you was gonna say shark.
0: Oh, squirrel? No, moose. Definitely, yes.
1: So if raccoon is cleverness and beaver is hardworking, well, what's moose?
0: Why, good manners, of course.
1: No, it's not.
0: Well, hey, what do you know? You got termites between your ears.

0: Welcome, everyone. It's me, Simba. You've all picked a very special day to visit. You see, today, we've come to town for a big celebration. And you, my friends, are invited to join in the fun.
1: Well, folks, this concludes our show. So thanks for bearing with us to the bear end, and barrel around to see us again.

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0: moose were most like man.
1: No debating there, pal. Four legs? No. Forget I said that.
0: Long tail?
1: No.
0: Well, that's closer than four legs, eh?
1: How's that closer?
0: Well, long tail's only one mistake. Four legs is four mistakes, eh?
1: Hey, I got it. Moose and humans both have beards, eh? No. But he just shaved,
0: yeah,
1: eh?
0: Yeah, and he's like a smallish man, eh?

0: that is so fun.
1: Drop them all green, I mean.
0: Okay.

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1: Top of all green, I mean.
0: Okay. For me, then you. 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
1: 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That if you wish upon a shooting star with all your heart, dreams really do come true? 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
0: Starlight, star bright, first star I see tonight, I wish I may, I wish I might have the wish I wish tonight.

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1: Rocket!
0: Well? Okay, I've locked onto your vehicle.
2: We'll be right behind you.
0: Nothing to worry about.
3: Unless we cannot stop this unusually large man, then you're likely doomed.
2: Right.

0: trouble me. What is that noise?
1: Nothing's gonna stop rock and roll from existing.
0: What have you done?
2: What have we done?
3: I think we jumped back.
0: It's about time. Have you not been paying attention?

0: deserve to be called heroes? Do you see how they dress?
1: It's just a figure of speech, Drax.
2: You are lying to them.

0: By now, you must be wondering how excess tech can help you seize the future. Well, wonder no more. Here to show you how is our most advanced cyberbotic performance unit to date.
1: Ah, welcome, weary travelers, to the great big universe of XS. You may call me Sir. That is S-I-R, which stands for Simulated Intelligence Robotics. What do you want, Skippy? No, you may not get out. You're a lucky volunteer. Now, dear friends, you're probably asking, what could the galaxy's leader in sophisticated technology possibly do for me? Well, how would you like to travel anywhere, anytime, at the touch of a button? Science fiction? No. Behold the XS Series 1000, the first in a complete line of personal and commercial teleportation systems, capable of sending bright-eyed biological life forms like yourselves, and even lure life forms like Skippy, from one place to another, instantly. In a moment, I will break down our fuzzy little friend into a mass of molecules, send those molecules through the air above your head, and reconstruct them in the tube over here as good as new. And now, witness for yourselves the wonders of XS teleportation.
2: Phase one of the process has begun. Disintegration into molecular components. Don't worry, it's practically painless. And now the second phase. The molecules are beamed to the receiving chamber where atom by atom we reconstruct our carefree child. And here's the little skipper now. Oh, shut up, Scruffy. You're not burned. You've just got a healthy glow. Skippy, you just reminded me of a feature that I absolutely love. With the mere touch of a button, the entire process can be reversed. Bon voyage. And this is my favorite. It can be suspended indefinitely. My dear friends, you've just witnessed a small sample of the awesome power of XS teleportation. But wait, there's much more. Imagine if the trip were not merely the width of this room, but the breadth of a galaxy, the span of a universe. Well, imagine no more. Because soon one of you will be taking that trip. One of you will seize the future with excess. Bon voyage!
3: Attention, visitors. 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

sure to do better next time. It was my first flight, and I'm still getting used to my programming.

0: Well, it sounds pretty good. In fact, that's just the right spirit. Our songwriters, Dick and Bob Sherman of the Walt Disney Studio. The Sherman brothers have written many of the wonderful songs for our motion pictures and television shows, and I think this song, written especially for you, captures the spirit of the General Electric Pavilion at the New York World's Fair. Thanks, boys.
1: Thanks, Walt.
0: Say goodbye to the folks.
1: Bye-bye.
0: Well, a beautiful tomorrow, just a dream away. That says we're going places. There's progress ahead. And that's just the mood we want for the whole pavilion. Here, for example, is a scale model of the General Electric Carousel Theater, a theater in which the audience itself moves in their seats around the stages. The actors, well, they're not real people, but they are a talented and interesting cast. We call them audio animatronic figures, and they talk and act like human beings. The Carousel Theater will present a warm and entertaining portrayal of how life has changed through electrical energy. The same kind of exciting and unique entertainment is what we're planning for every area of the General Electric Pavilion. So, see you at the fair, and remember,
2: there's a great, big, beautiful tomorrow.
3: Hello, I'm Rex Allen, and I had the honor of performing in that original show some 30 years ago. And while the show has changed, its spirit of progress is a living tribute to the man who first created it, Walt Disney.

0: Disney's Carousel of Progress. You may not know it, but this show was originally created for the 1964 New York World's Fair. Designed as part of the Progress Land Pavilion, Walt's idea for this show revolved around the idea of creating a warm and entertaining portrayal of how progress has made our lives better, from the turn of the century to the then modern day 1960s. Now, since visitors to the World's Fairs always expect to see the latest innovations, Walt created a revolutionary theater in the round where the audience literally moved around the stages and performers. And these were no ordinary performers either. They were the latest innovation in animation from Walt Disney, which he called audio animatronics. Walt and his Imagineers created a cast of 32 talented performers for the show. And what made these actors so unique is that they could perform nonstop all day long without ever taking a break. The whole cast was assembled for a dress rehearsal just 2 months before opening day at the fair. Walt and his crew had to work around the clock to get the show finished on time.
1: This is the stage for Act One of the Carousel Theater Progress. Stages for the other acts are being assembled at other places in the studio for a complete audio animatronic dress rehearsal. Now, this contraption here might look like something from outer space, but it's actually a control harness for programming the actions and gestures of our audio animatronic figures. Shall we show them how it works?
2: Really, Walt.
1: This is the Carousel Theater host. Whatever the man in the harness does, this figure will respond simultaneously in the same manner. Would you care for a light? I don't think we better. No smoking on the stage. He can, read the newspaper. How about showing how you read the newspaper? What's the date of that thing? 1890. The operator of the control harness has to be a bit of a ham actor, as you can see. Now, you know, all of the operator's actions are recorded on tape. Now let's hear the theme song of the Carousel Theater.
3: There's a great, big, beautiful tomorrow shining at the end of every day.
0: Since its debut at the 1964 New York World's Fair, the Carousel of Progress has been seen by more people than any other show in American history. I'm Rex Allen, and I had the honor of performing in that original show over 30 years ago. And while the show has changed over the years, it continues to entertain audiences today. An ongoing tribute to one man who never stood in the way of progress, Walt Disney.
1: Are you tailing me or something?
2: Oh, yes, you might say so. There's two things, Walt. First, Mrs. Disney called. She wants to know, since you didn't make it home for Christmas, do you think you can by Easter?
1: Tell her I doubt it, but I will see her at the fair.

0: Hey, spinners, it's Chester here, reminding you for your safety to stay seated with that seatbelt fastened good and tight as you spin. Whilst you're spinning, keep your hands, arms, feet, and legs inside, and be sure to watch your children.
1: Para su seguridad, permanezca sentado con el cinturón de seguridad ajustado y mantenga las manos, brazos, pies y piernas dentro del dinosaurio. 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
0: Riders in the front row can use their lever to tilt forward or backward. Riders in the back row can use their lever to fly higher or lower. Ready? Then let's go for a spin!

0: How's that for a spin? Now, please stay seated until your Triceratops comes to a complete stop. Then, make sure you have all your belongings and walk to the exit gate.
1: Hiya, Mickey Mouse here. 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

0: if it's such an important job, maybe you should let him do it. 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
1: No, Sprig. The snake reminds us that when something happens to us, we should learn from it to make us stronger down the path.

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to everyone who's ever answered the call of this magical place, we thank you. 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

0: 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Isn't she a beauty? Don't worry, we're not all squeezing into that gizmo, just me. But it'll be just like you're right there with me. 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Giving a complete 360-degree view of everything I see. And I'll be transmitting everything back to you. Live. So, everything I see, you see. See? Oh, we're getting close. I'd like to introduce you to the robot behind the machine. A brilliant inventor and scientific genius, Time Keeper. I think he'd like to have a word with you now. That wasn't exactly the word I had in mind. What Time Keeper was trying to say is, he's always dreamed of traveling through time. You see, he was inspired by the work of two incredible visionaries. I'm sure you all know Jules Verne, noted writer and French guy, with books like Around the World in 80 Days, 20,000 Leagues Under the Sea, and From the Earth to the Moon. He dreamed up stuff like spaceships and submarines years before they actually happened. And here's H.G. Wells, an Englishman with a fabulous imagination. He wrote The Invisible Man, War of the Worlds, and our personal favorite, The Time Machine. But none of H.G.'s visions ever came true. Until today. Hey, did I mention that I'm a fully qualified time travel pilot? I studied at MIT. T, the Metropolis Institute of Time Travel. Check out my training films. Meanwhile, I'd better check on Timekeeper and see what's keeping him.
1: Nine-Eye prepares for the rigors of time travel. Her testing begins with a trip over the falls to prove she's watertight. Next, Nine-Eye flies into a barn full of explosives.
0: Explosives?
1: To test her fire resistance. Finally, Nine-Eye hitches a ride on the space shuttle for the ultimate test of airworthiness. Up, up, and away. And so Nine-Eye graduates with flying colors, ready for her time travel adventure.
0: Hey, Knucklehead.
2: CB.
0: Is this thing ready or... not? Hey, hey, hey, whoa, wait, what? What are you doing? What's going on here?
3: Whoa!
0: This might be a good time to go over some safety instructions. I'd pay real close attention if I were you. See you inside.

0: That's right, my friends.
1: Why don't you come on in while we just do a final systems check?
0: Just a few routine...
2: Hey, Mo!
0: Don't worry. This is all part of the demonstration. Just testing.
1: For your safety, I've invented rails for you to lean on. I call them lean rails. Please do not sit on the lean rails, because they're there to lean on. And please don't sit on the floor. My studies show that you can't experience time travel on the floor. And it's not a pretty picture in those shorts.
2: Hey, Tinselhead, bite down! I'm trying to work here!
1: All right! Ladies and gentlemen, esteemed guests, and those of you wearing the funny animal hats, welcome!
3: The reason I've gathered you here today is to witness the exploration of the next great frontier, courtesy of my own incredible time machine.
4: Patent pending, proper void, we'll pay for that long.
2: Hey, timekeeper!
1: What?
2: What am I in here, scrap metal? Come on, introduce me!
3: Oh, pardon moi. I'd like you all to meet my assistant.
1: She's bold, she's brassy, she's self-contained all the way from Cleveland, Ohio. Please welcome the self-programming circumvisual photo droid. Let's say hello to 9-Eye.
2: Hello, folks. Grab onto your lean rails. We're about to break the time barrier.
1: That's right, my friends. No longer are we limited to traveling from place to place and losing our bags beforehand. Now, with my time machine, it is possible to travel from time to time.
2: Enough explaining. Hit the switch, baby.
5: We're almost ready to go. Just a few last-minute details.
2: You know, this thing looked a lot safer in the blueprints, bud.
5: It's perfectly safe. You have absolutely nothing to worry about.
6: Raising neutrino shield.
2: Yeah, if this gizmo's so safe, what are you doing with that neutrino shield?
6: Oh, nothing. It's just a little design flourish. Don't worry.
5: Lead-lined underwear.
6: Check. Laser gun targeted. Check.
2: What will you point that thing?
1: It worked! And they laughed at me back at university.
5: Maybe it's because of the tutu.
1: Well, you doubting autonomous... You ready to make some history?
2: I'm ready, you're ready. Let's go!
1: I'll decide when we're ready to go!
0: We're ready to go.
1: Nine-Eye, can you hear me?
2: I read you loud.
1: No! Nine-Eye, I've lost that miserable little piece of metal.
2: Hey, I heard that. Where am I?
5: Don't worry, Nine-Eye, you're safe and sound in the Triassic period.
2: I'm opening my eyes. I better like what I see.
1: Oh, no, you're too far back.
0: These controls are so sensitive. I barely touched them.
1: Whoa, big teeth.
0: Brain the size of a walnut.
5: Little tiny hands. They couldn't pick up big teeth.
1: No problem. I've got it.
0: Oh, quick joke for you.
5: How many Neanderthals would take a light of fire?
1: None. They don't have it.
6: I've gone to 12,000 years ago, the last great ice age. Fabulous. Oh, daiquiris for everybody.
2: How about a hot cup of antifreeze? I'm icing up here.
6: Here we are, 1450, a demonstration of Gutenberg's printing press. The gates fear not Germany.
0: Unless there's a whole new fashion thing. Look at those skirts. It must be cold. No one's wearing underwear.
2: Tough guys, eh?
6: Get away from there, Nine-Eye. He's coming to give you a glove, your kid.
2: Right between the eyes.
1: I got you, Nine-Eye. I got you.
6: The Renaissance.
0: My machine works. I'll get the grant.
5: Quick, follow that Mona Lisa.
2: You always did have a thing for historical figures.
5: You're going to meet a true visionary, one of my personal heroes, Leonardo da Vinci. Perché io il fatto è macchina di tempo. To go.
2: Oh, great, souvenirs.
1: No, no, don't touch that. Put it back.
0: You don't know where that's been. Put it back.
2: Hey, Mona, take five. He's boring me.
5: Oh, look, over there.
0: Ooh, gravity works.
1: Ciao, ragazzo.
2: That's Mozart.
5: Yes, Tom and
1: Dick. Exposition, but it's stuck on fast forward.
0: Well, look at that.
5: Isn't that a great affair? I planned it that way. I really did.
2: Look out. I'm going to throw my circuit breakers.
5: I should save this for the next show.
2: Okay, what are we doing here?
5: Nine-Eye, this is something I've wanted to see my whole life. The Exposition Universelle de Paris, 1900.
2: Speak English.
1: The Universal Exposition of Paris, 1900.
0: This is why I built the time machine, not just because I like to write backwards.
5: We're about to meet two of my greatest heroes, H.G. Wells and Jules Verne.
2: So where are they?
5: What am I, a map?
2: Oh, look, here comes Mr. Wells. But I don't see Jules Verne.
3: Drop down, move closer, blend in, mingle, mingle, mingle. Don't just hover. Don't just hover, blend.
7: Look, right there, there he is. Right. The man with his head in the stars.
5: Jules Verne.
6: Monsieur Verne, permit me to present Monsieur H.G. Wells.
8: Monsieur Wells.
9: The honor is mine, sir.
7: Oh, and mine too, sir.
8: Your work, Mr. Wells, caused quite a sensation. Particularly the time machine.
9: Oh, yes, the time machine. I've brought along a model for La Conférence.
1: H.G., you are one snappy dude.
8: I spent my life writing about the possible, and you prefer the impossible.
9: Impossible? No, sir. This may be improbable, but believe me, it's not impossible.
1: Good reply. One point.
8: Have you traveled through time?
9: Have I ever traveled through time? I have traveled through time as often as you have traveled from the Earth to the Moon, sir. Yes.
7: Easy, boys. Too much coffee?
6: Well, we have only 10 minutes until the conference begins.
9: Well, we'll continue this, Monsieur Bell. A bientôt.
8: He's a dreamer. Time traveler. It's impossible.
2: Oh, yeah? Look again, Frenchie.
6: Nah, that's it. You're grounded. I told you not to interfere. I'm bringing you back right now.
2: Hey, I watched that. Hey, would you get your paws off me? You're smudging my glossy finish. Godkeeper!
6: Don't worry, relax. It's under control. No problem, I'll try it.
2: Oh! Oh, no!
6: What have I done? Oh, no! I'm going to be turned into a ready teller.
10: I'm sorry, you're overdrawn.
11: I must be dreaming.
6: Dreaming? This is a nightmare.
11: Who are you?
1: Timekeeper. Just a guy who probably destroyed history by bringing you here.
11: Where's here?
2: It's the future, Mr. Verne.
7: I've got to send you back.
11: No, wait. All my life, I dreamed of the future. You must let me see it.
7: It is pretty wonderful. Maybe. No, I can't. No, I can't. Yes, I can. No, I can't. No, I can't. Yes, I can. No, I can't. Listen, you have a speech in 10 minutes.
11: Plenty of time.
7: But I cannot guarantee your safety. We're not covered for this, really.
11: I'd take my chances.
2: I think you better go back. With Tinselhead here at the controls, you're going to be French toast by breakfast.
6: Listen, Blinky! I know exactly what I'm doing!
7: Now, Monsieur Verne, tell me, what would you like to see?
11: Everything.
2: Way to go, Jules!
1: Monsieur Verne, I proudly show you the modern world!
7: Then 10 minutes or less.
2: Give it to me, please.
8: So this is the future. It's very dark.
7: You know, I've never been able to read these timetables.
8: He does know what he's doing.
2: I wouldn't count on it.
1: You don't make that noise.
2: Oh, that's not what I think it is!
1: Oh, no.
2: What happened? Where's Jules?
6: I got him on the train. Didn't stay inside. Picky, picky. Well, I'll move you in closer.
2: Whoa! Way to go, Tin Man. You turned Jules Verne into a hood ornament. We're showing off. I'll put Jules back on the ground now.
6: Oh, all right. Don't yell at me, please. My circuits are not all there.
2: No kidding.
6: Oh! Dad! Dad! Warning! Warning!
11: Hold this car. This is total madness. I'm on the train.
2: I am not watching this.
6: Dad! Dad!
1: Something caught the link, Grandpa.
2: Hey, Professor.
6: What?
2: You put Jules Verne in a race car? Yeah, good thinking.
7: Maybe this wasn't such a good idea.
2: Jules, wait! That's the off-ramp!
1: Stay with him, Nana. Stay with him!
2: Slow down, Julie! Slow down!
1: Kick it, honey!
6: Yeah! Roll on through!
1: Now, pop a wheelie! You're in here now!
6: Oh, no, look up ahead. It's the Jamaican team.
1: Oh, Jules, don't be afraid. You're coming down to the store, I mean.
12: There goes Suzanne Summers pulled by a blender fish.
8: So it is true. What one can conceive, one can achieve. Thank you.
2: Come on, get me out of here before I rust.
12: Right, Nine-Eye.
6: There's nowhere to go but up!
2: This is beautiful. Oh, where's Jules?
6: Relax. I've got him right here. Back in, Julie!
11: Go, Timekeeper! Let's play!
6: Sweetheart, sit down, will you?
13: I'm flying!
6: You can't fly. If you had wings, I'd let you go.
13: I'm flying!
6: Don't make me come over there. I'll turn this helicopter right around right now.

0: is complete. Without a brief moment in the English countryside with someone named Trevor. Hello, Trevor! Take care! We're heading for that aqueduct. And here we are. Wow.
1: This is it, Julie. The Big Apple. New York, New York. City of 10 million dreams. And one parking space.
2: It's fantastic.
1: I gotta tell you, Jules, I really love flying with you.
2: No. Thank you.
3: Timekeeper, can you take me even higher?
4: Higher, Monsieur Vern?
0: Your wishes are command.
5: Oh, sister. We have an unidentified Frenchman approaching Alpha.
2: From the Earth to the Moon. No doubt you've made the journey.
1: You wrote the book, Jules.
2: You are very kind.
6: Monsieur Vern, 30 seconds to your speech.
0: Here we are, back at the exhibition.
1: Right place, wrong time, you big lug nut.
7: Hey, check this out, babe. Yo, do the timekeeper rap. You got to see it now. Feel it. Run BMW.
1: Sorry, guys. We're out of time.
2: Thank you, timekeeper. It was an extraordinary voyage.
8: Extraordinary for me as well, sir.
2: Nine-Eye, you are a most charming guide.
1: I'm really going to miss you, Jules. If I ever come back, I'm definitely going to look you up.
9: I don't believe what I'm seeing. This is impossible.
2: Improbable? Impossible, no.
9: Mr. Vern.
2: Come on.
9: It's going in the air.
1: Goodbye, Jules.
0: Goodbye, Monsieur Vern.
1: Don't forget to write. You know, it's not the same without Jules.
8: I'll miss him too, Nine-Eye, but there's still one place we haven't seen. Ladies and gentlemen, now that we know my time machine operates flawlessly, who would like to travel into the future?
1: Hold it. You're putting people in this thing on purpose?
8: Chill, Blinky. I'm on a roll. Now, any volunteers?
6: Step right up. Don't be afraid. Put yourself through a massive time warp continuum.
10: Anybody?
7: Please, no Disney employees.
6: Oh, fabulous.
8: Come on down.
6: There's a pioneer spirit.
1: I hope you're insured.
8: I hope you get your eyes checked. Now,
6: prepare for the most fantastic journey of your life.
1: Okay, let her rip.
8: Here we go.
1: You see, we're really in the future. Once in a while, you do amaze me.
7: Actually, I surprise myself sometimes.
8: Well, Jimmy.

0: savage.
1: Look, it's Jules in HG. Hey, guys!
2: My dear Nine-Eye, good to see you again.
1: Wait a minute. How did you get here?
2: In the future, anything's possible.
1: Hey, wait for me!
3: Well, time flies, and now I'm going to go browse through the library at Alexandria. Check up on Columbus before he got to Ohio. Give Freud a piece of my mind and say, Oedipus, Oedipus.
4: Okay, show's over. Get out of here, you little numbskulls. I love you. Thank you for coming today.
5: Get out!
4: Ciao. 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Bye-bye. Bye-bye. 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Bye-bye. 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

0: what happened?
1: You took all the jellies, Mini-Man. You saved Little Blue.
0: Little Blue? Dory, is she okay?
2: 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Hi, Crush.
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0: I gotta get out of here. I gotta find my son. I gotta get to the EAC. Hey, how do I get to the EAC?

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4: 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Jump on it!
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Walt Disney had long dreamed of taking the art of animation beyond that of a simple moving comic strip. On the eve of November 13th, 1940, and in the very same theater where Mickey Mouse had made his debut only a dozen years before, Walt's dream finally came true. A three-year effort to marry animation to classical music had been completed just 2 days before its world premiere. The New York Times called the result motion picture history, simply terrific. The film was Fantasia.

0: We hope you have enjoyed Sorcery in the Sky and continue to have a pleasant evening here at the Disney MGM Studios.
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He wants y'all to chill hard and bump the bump while the mania grooves your moves. 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
1: Dead men tell now tales.
2: 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Unsuspecting rogue.
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0: What poor Alk lay smashed on the cruel rocks, pounded by the angry sea? Who knows the gallant efforts of the wretched crew to save the ship? I knows, 'cause I were there. 'Twas the Royal Fortune bound for the Spanish Main.
1: We have a tell now tales.
3: What unblessed seaman, half drowned with the fear of death upon him, washed upon uncharted shores, tormented with yellow jack. What feverish visions are hanging or walking the plank? I know his torments, for I be that witch.
1: Dead men tell now tales.
0: Aye, the walls of this deserted berth once quake with the sound of coarse laughter and bawdy songs. Them were happy times spent here by carefree seamen. Starved he was for the sweet sound.

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1: Dead men tell no tales.
0: Aye, gold and silver, satin and lace. 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
1: comforts. 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
2: Impressed ye be by the captain's cabin, and wondering ye be how he came about such elegant trinkets? I be telling ye, call on the governor of Jamaica, he did, like a ruddy member of parliament, and sweet talk that wretched soul into
1: believing he was on tell no tales.
3: Pretty bauble, think ye, and a king's ransom in gold, aye, blood money, and cursed it be. Cursed by the black heart of rogues what left it. Who knows what evil spell lurks beneath each cursed chest? And them that dares to
1: wear men tell no tales.
0: No fear have ye of evil curses, says you. Then feast your greedy treasure and mark well me words. Properly

Ladies and gentlemen, boys and girls, in just a few minutes, you will experience one of the most unique pageants presented anywhere in the world, the Main Street Electrical Parade. This sparkling fantasy recreates scenes from many of Walt Disney's most memorable film classics in over 500,000 colorful, twinkling lights. 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Each parade unit sets its own musical atmosphere by interweaving synchronized, electronically synthesized familiar Disney melodies with the continuous electrical parade theme in electro-synthemagnetic musical sound. Through the magic of light and sound, you will see Alice in Wonderland, attend Cinderella's ball, and relive the exciting adventures of Pinocchio. You'll view many members of the famous Disney character family, including the Seven Dwarfs, Goofy, and of course, Mickey Mouse. You'll even meet Elliot, a 40-foot dragon from Walt Disney's musical film Pete's Dragon. We hope you'll enjoy the unusual, electrifying magic and exciting fantasy of the Main Street Electrical Parade, beginning in just a few minutes. Thank you.

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2: My dad says it's not safe, but if you guys are gonna go...
3: Nemo! No! You can't be anywhere near here!
2: I wasn't gonna!
3: You're not ready. I was right. We'll try school again next year.
2: But Dad!
3: You know that you can't swim well!
2: I can't!
3: You can't. Come along. You think that you can do these things, but you are wrong!
2: I hate you.
3: Nemo, what are you doing? 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

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Please! 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
1: Max, how do you get up there? Get to me, Max. Max, Max, come here. Kitty, kitty, kitty, come here. I'm going to tan your hide. 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
0: Bad kitty, bad kitty.
1: Hello there, my sweet little feathered friend.
0: Sweet friend, sweet friend.
1: Oh, Tootie, I'm going to fix for you a fine mess of birdseed gumbo. 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
0: Fine mess, fine mess.
1: Oh, Tootie, without your sweet fellowship, I'd pass away like a stone in a great big river.
0: Pass a stone. Pass a stone.
1: Oh, dude, don't stare at me that way. 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
0: Stairway to heaven. Stairway to heaven.
1: Tootie, tootie, you're being quite obtuse. 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
0: Obese lady. Obese lady.
1: You're being ugly to me, Tootie. And besides, I said obtuse, not obese.
0: You're ugly and obese. Ugly and obese.
1: Listen, bird. If you don't want to be a decoration on my hat, you better ease up a little bit.
0: Pretty lady. Pretty lady.
1: Good morning, my little feathered friends. Come on in. Come and sit on my windowsill, girl. Let me take a look at you. Can you sing to me, please? Sing for me, little birdies. Come on, sing, please. Oh, stop it! I thought we got rid of that song a long time ago. I just can't stand it.
0: Listen to the bird.
1: I said stop it, you naughty birds. I can't stand to hear that thing one more time. I said, stop that song. Oh, stop it, you naughty birds. You are naughty, naughty birds.
0: Birdie bird,

0: Okay. Now. These are the most modern methods. Strap his feet down. Okay. Steady. There. All done, Mr. Jones. Good as new. Mr. Jones?
1: Next! Dr. Bitts, the next patient is ready.
2: Hello, Doctor.
0: Oh, fine. Please begin administering the laughing gas.
1: Gas on. Breathe deeply now. Open wide.
0: Flyers, nurse.
3: Flyers.
0: Thank you.
3: Flyers.
0: It's going to be a nasty one. You're going to help me with this. One. Just grab on the back. Two. Okay. Now get ready to sit. Three. Well. Isn't that a pretty picture? Now, just look in the mirror. Isn't that beautiful?
4: Hey, you pulled the wrong tooth.
1: Dr. Bitts, your patient is ready. Open wide.
0: Thank you, nurse. Chisel, please.
1: Chisel, doctor.
0: Thank you. Eureka!
1: Next! Dr. Molaire, Dr. Bitts is ready to demonstrate on you. Ready? The drill is ready, Doctor.
3: Drill?
0: Laughing gas, please. Now watch closely as we bore out the cavity. More gas, if you will. Nurse, bit number seven, please.
4: Bit number seven.
0: Slippery little devil, isn't it? Oops! You look good with three nostrils. There. Voila, as they say. All done. Well, thank you for volunteering, Dr. Molaire. Dr. Molaire? Doctor?

0: Hey, kids! Tinkerbell! Mickey! Donald! Come here! I got a surprise for you!
1: Surprise?
2: What is that?
3: Where?
0: Right here! This is the Marshal's office, and old Judge Applegate is going to show us Frontierland!
2: Boy, oh boy, oh boy!
4: Yes, sir. You young folks are going to see just how our country grew up.
2: Well, what do you know about that?
4: First, we'll go into that log fort and meet some real Injuns.
2: Real Indians? Really?
4: Sure. And pioneers, too, dressed in buckskin, just like Davy Crockett wore.
2: Imagine that!
1: Are those real guns?
4: Sure thing. And them pioneers will even teach you how to shoot one.
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2: Wonderful.
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2: Gold?
1: Real gold?
4: Bet your life. You know, it's mighty dry out there. And I'm getting thirsty already.
2: Yeah, me too.
4: See that big building over there?
1: Uh-huh. What is it?
4: It's the longest soft drink bar in the world. How'd you like to join me for a giant-sized soda pop before we hit for the hills?
1: Why, that's for me.
2: Me too. Boy, oh boy, oh boy.
3: I'd love one.
4: Alrighty, come on, everybody.

0: 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This is Cram Yoder, and you're listening to WSWW, the official transmitting location here at Tashi Station. And now for the latest news. Jar Jar Binks' one-man show opened this weekend at the Lake Pawanga Comedy Club. Here is WSWW entertainment guru Tarleton Mehar to give you the skinny. Tarleton?
1: Thank you, Cram. Who would have thought Jar Jar Binks would return to the comedy scene? Not I!
2: How rude.
1: His one-man show is full of fun.
2: He's a crazy.
1: Laughs and wacky antics.
2: Excuse me.
1: It's got people saying, we're gonna see it again and again.
2: Me back.
1: Back to you, Cram.

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3: And we're back. Now for your galaxy weather report. First, let's go to Skip Wiederman. Hey, Skip, what's the weather like there today on Tatooine?
4: Hot. Same as yesterday. And every day I've been here.
3: But it's a dry heat.
4: So is a blowtorch. When can I come back to the station?
3: Thank you, Skip. And don't forget to keep an eye out for those feisty Tusken Raiders.
4: I want to come home!
3: And now let's go to Zim Habanero on Hoth. Zim, are you there?
5: Clam?
3: It's me! So tell us, Zim, how would you describe the weather there on Hoth?
5: Bring me back to the station.
3: Any day now. Until then, you watch out for those wampas.
5: Wampas?
3: Yes, you know, huge! Why, two big curled horns coming out of their melon!
5: Really? Harry?
3: Bingo!
5: Oh no.
3: Zim? I guess we lost him. Oh well. And finally, we take you to Philip Skeepers to give us the local weather on the lava planet of Mustafar. Philip?
6: Hot! Ouch!
3: Ooh, sounds a little toasty.
6: I got a burning ember in my eye. Get me off this planet!
3: Philip, thanks for a job. Well done.
6: Not funny!
3: In other news, Star Tours is now offering some fantastic galactic vacation deals. Looking for a vacation with some adventure? Then book a skiff excursion to Jabba's Palace, where you can rub tentacles with some of the most notorious scum anywhere. And remember what happens at Jabba's Palace? Stays at Jabba's Palace! Here's a single that topped the charts for weeks back in 1977. It's Mos Eisley's legendary Cantina Quintet, Figurin' D'Anne and the Modal Nodes.

0: Commander, the force field is in place and the area is secure.
1: Good. Lord Vader will be pleased.
0: What should we do about them?
1: I wouldn't worry about them. They seem harmless. I mean, have you ever seen people so happy to be locked out of someplace? And look at the way they're dressed. I think something happened to them during their last hyperspace jump.
2: Sir, I'm receiving a probe droid transmission reporting dozens of rebel scum in the southeast quadrant near the shuttle to Endor. They seem to be preparing for some sort of celebration. Skywalker and the Princess, along with Solo and the Wookiee, are reported there as well.
0: Do you think that's why they're here?
1: Most likely. It's hard to tell with their kind. Set up a patrol just in case. I'll contact Lord Vader. I'm sure he'll want to pay a surprise visit to this little celebration.
0: Understood.

0: down there. They think they're getting in.
1: There's no way anyone is getting past us. Not on my watch.
0: Unless they have breakfast reservations.
1: What?
0: Or it's extra magic hours.
1: Extra magic what?
0: Or if you're a really good singer. Any good singers out there?
1: All right, knock it off. There is no way I want to hear any of them sing. Especially that guy.
0: Oh, he probably sings as bad as he dresses.
1: Nobody sings that bad.

0: unusual behavior in your sector?
1: They all look unusual to me. Especially that area.
0: You're right. They do look far more bizarre than the other sectors.
1: Should we be concerned that a lot of them have lightsabers?
0: Who has a lightsaber?
1: Hey, all of you down there with a lightsaber, hold them up and cheer!
0: No need to be concerned.
1: Why not?
0: Have you ever seen a real Jedi hold up their lightsaber and say, "Woo!"
1: My visor was fogged. Can you do it again?
2: Woo!
1: Nope, still a little blurry. One more time.
2: Woo!
0: Hey, I know what you're doing. Get back to your patrol. I heard that.

0: Hey, any idea why they keep placing those small devices up to their faces?
1: It must be some sort of ritual. Most of them are doing it.
0: You're right.
1: Or maybe it's a greeting. Do it back to them. Funny way to greet one another.
0: You know what else is funny?
1: What? Knock it off!

0: be on the alert. I just received a transmission that a Jedi may be attempting to enter this way. A sentry droid reported he was wearing a disguise.
1: A disguise? You! Let me see your identification.
0: We don't need to see his identification.
1: What?
0: These aren't the droids we're looking for.
1: Droids? What are you talking about? Wait! He's doing that Jedi mind trick on you! Look away!
0: You can go about your business.
1: I said look away!
0: Move along. Move along.
1: You will do everything I say.
0: Do everything you say.
1: You will send me on a month-long paid vacation.
0: Send you on a month-long paid vacation.
2: You will tell Lord Vader that he should really see someone about all the annoying wheezing.
1: You will forget this ever happened.
0: Not a chance.
1: Oh boy, I'm in trouble.
0: You betcha.

0: making some sort of transmission. You don't hear it?
1: No, I don't hear anything. What does it sound like?
0: It's some sort of message. And music.
1: Music? Route it through the main system.
0: Good idea. Routing now.
1: What is that?
0: I don't know, but it sounds familiar.
2: 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May the Force be with you.
3: Wow! That sounds great! I want to go!
1: Well, you can't.
3: Why not?
1: Because we have to stay at our posts and keep rebel scum like him out.
3: Thanks a lot, pal. I'll catch up with you later. Hey! What if all of them suddenly got past us? We would have to go after them, wouldn't we?
1: What? Yes, we would. I'm with you. Follow my lead. Hey, you down there, listen up. I have a question for you. Would you like us to let you in?
3: I don't think you heard the commander. He said, do you want us to let you in?
1: Okay, here's the deal. You don't tell anyone how you got in, and we'll tell the gatekeepers below to disable the force field and let you in. Do we have a deal?
3: I felt more emotion from a decommissioned droid. He said, do we have a deal? All right, then.
1: Remember our bargain. Gatekeepers, let them in.

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One that will protect and guide us. 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

0: So, you want a good time, eh? 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So, you blokes want the easy life. So you enjoys being bad. A bad kid always makes a jackass out of himself.
1: I hate playing this piano. I have a fear. This is the worst thing we do either. I should get a real job. I hate this job.

0: Yo, Rick!
1: Let's
0: Roy. Move it out!
1: Oh, yes, sir.
0: Okay. Yeah, boss.
2: Okay. Now listen up. Where's Chuck?
1: Chuck!
0: Yo, Chuck!
1: Chuck!
2: Chuck, Chuck, come here.
0: Chuck.
3: Okay. Yeah, boys?
2: Chuck, there's a sign. There's a rope.
3: Rope?
2: Pull the rope. Pull the rope, Chuck. Okay, Chuck. Good. Okay, here we go.
1: Up.
2: Pull.
3: Up.
2: Down. Yeah, good.

0: Up, check, check, check, oh. up, check. Ah, yeah. Okay, good.
1: Yeah,
0: okay, good check. Okay, here we go. Come on.
1: Thanks, boys.
0: Let me see that.
2: Well, Chuck.
0: No. Let's see.
1: Over here.
0: Yeah. Okay, here. Okay, Roy, Rick.
2: Yeah, boss.
0: Come here. Okay. Now, resist.
1: Wait,
0: Chuck.
1: Chuck.
0: Chuck.
2: Oh. Chuck.
0: Chuck. Over here. Come here, Chuck. Okay, Chuck. Chuck.
1: Yeah, boy.
0: Another side. Another rope. Go. Rope.
1: Rope.
0: Yeah. Okay. Here we go. Okay. Ready? Pull.
3: Oh.
0: Chuck.
2: Oh,
0: no. Chuck. Down. Good, Chuck.
1: Thanks, boys.
0: Okay, Roy, Rick, get over there,
2: Rick, get over there.
0: Okay, Chuck.
1: Yeah.
0: On the center rope.
1: Oh, right.
0: Yeah, here we go. Ready? 1, 2, 3. This is Jim Henson's Muppet Vision 3D. Yeah, good. Yeah.
4: Excellent.
0: Yeah, good, Chuck.
1: Thanks, boys.
0: Yeah. No!
5: Video display test. Lose the background. Thank you. Mm-hmm.
6: Scooter from Mars.
7: That'd do it.
5: Hey, guys! Help!
8: Thanks, guys!
7: Check?
5: Haven't I been here before? Mm-hmm.
7: Good.
6: Wow, is that weird or what?
5: Hey, Tom.
9: Yeah.
5: Tom, over there. How technical. Thanks.
9: Sure.

0: Okay, penguins, into the theater. We have to rehearse. Okay. You two guys. Yeah. Orchestra rehearsal. Yeah, yeah. Okay, inside, guys. Okay. Hey, Eugene. Wait a second. We need you, okay? Into the theater. Orchestra rehearsal, Eugene. What? Okay, Elmer, come on now. Come on, inside, you too, Elmer. Okay, all both you guys in. Come on, guys, I need you there. Hey, hold it. You're not a penguin, you're a chicken. I told you chickens to stay on the other side of the road. Okay, why did this chicken cross the road? Ah, that's funny. Hey, penguins, I got a joke. Why did the chicken cross the road?
1: Ladies and gentlemen, could I have your attention, please?
2: Quiet! Well, you got to project from the diaphragm.
1: Thank you, Rizzo.
2: You're welcome.
1: Ladies and gentlemen, if you could step as far forward and close together as you can.
2: Oh, yeah. Get real close. You see, we're doing research on deodorant strength.
1: Rizzo, you're disgusting.
2: It's a gift.
1: Well, we're ready to start Muppet Vision 3D. And if you'll...
0: Scooter, excuse me, but where's Kermit?
1: Oh, he's inside getting ready.
0: Oh, great. I've got a whole new act for the 3D movie. Just wait here. I'll get him. Huh? Okay, get ready, girls. Scooter, I'd like to present the 3Ds.
3: Hi, I'm Dorothy.
4: I'm Dinah.
5: I'm Max. Yeah, Debbie was sick, so the union sent me.
0: Debbie was sick, so do you...
4: 1, 2, 3!
5: By the light!
4: Of the silver rainbow!
5: Not the sun, but the moon!
1: No, come on! No, Fozzie, no,
0: okay.
1: Get him out of here!
0: Okay, come on, girls, I'm sorry.
6: It's okay. I'm sorry about
0: all right,
6: this, folks.
0: Think, maybe another time. Another time.
1: Come on, Max, come on, get out.
5: Come on, will you?
1: Oh, brother. Now, folks, if you...
2: Hi, Scooter.
1: Bean, where are you going?
2: Oh, I'm going to help Miss Piggy with her musical number.
1: But Bean, you know nobody interrupts Miss Piggy while she's rehearsing?
7: What are you doing here?
2: Ow!
7: Are you okay? Ow! Don't come back!
1: I warned you.
8: Scooter. Ooh, nice outfit.
2: Thanks.
8: Scooter, there's a telephone call for you. It's urgent.
1: Oh, thanks.
8: Yeah. I got him. We don't have a telephone. And now, ladies and gentlemen, while you are a captive audience, a display of tremendous tap dancing talent with the added cultural component of... a pot of flowers balanced on my head. Hit it, Rusty.

0: dropped your pot. Pick it up. Got it?
1: Yeah.
0: Yeah, thank you.
2: You're welcome.
0: Thank you.
2: You're welcome.
0: Thank you. Thank you.
2: You're welcome.
1: Thank you.
0: Welcome.
2: Thank you.
0: Oh, and thank you.
1: What about me?
3: Gonzo? Gonzo?
0: Yes, Scooter?
3: We have no phone.
0: Well, I'll run right out and get one.
3: Now, where was I before I was interrupted? Yes, I was going to tell you about the 3D...
4: Hello, Scooter.
3: Bean, where are you going with that?
4: Oh, I thought Miss Piggy might need a prop for her number.
3: Bean, can't you see that Piggy doesn't want any help?
4: Oh, I'm sure she'll like this.
3: Look, I'm sorry about these interruptions. But... all right, we're just about ready to start the movie, so if you listen carefully, you can hear the orchestra tuning up. And, hey, wait a second. Hey, you penguins can't go in there. You'll interrupt the orchestra.
5: Scooter, these penguins are the orchestra. Come on, Eugene, come on. Estelle, come on, let's go. Come on.
3: All right, before we go in, here's Sam Eagle with some important safety instructions.
6: Ladies and gentlemen, boys and girls, I am Sam Eagle, and these are some important safety instructions
0: for you. Sam.
6: Not now, Gonzo.
0: Sam, this is urgent. Come here.
6: What is? What?
0: Yes.
6: Really? Here?
0: Yes, right over there.
6: Well, of course, certainly. Ladies and gentlemen, we have an unexpected surprise. I have the great honor of introducing the one, the only, Mr. Mickey Mouse.
4: Hello, hi there. Welcome to my park. How you doing? Hello.
6: Whoa.
4: What?
6: You are not Mickey Mouse. You are a rat.
4: Rat schmat. Besides, they're tourists. What do they know?
6: Will you get out of here?
4: Okay, but do I still get my $10?
6: Get out!
0: Right. I've got Donald Duck back here.
6: Will you get out?
0: Yes!
6: I apologize. Now, where was I? Yes, safety instructions. First, when entering the theater, please move as far to the end of the row as possible. Stopping in the middle is distinctly unpatriotic. Second, do not attempt to walk while wearing your 3D glasses. You may trip, and frankly, you will look... What are you doing?
0: I'm just showing how you can trip if you walk with your glasses on.
6: Will you stop this foolishness?
0: What foolishness would you like to see?
6: Will you get out of here?
0: Yes! Excuse me, sir.
6: What now?
3: We're almost ready, Sam.
6: Oh, fine. Okay, thank you, Scooter. Now, the performers will all go in the theater first, and then you, the audience, will be admitted. All right, performers, let us enter in an orderly fashion and provide an example. Will somebody please take over?

0: the cosmos, a universe of good and evil, where a small group struggles to bring freedom to the countless worlds of despair. A ragtag band led by the infamous Captain EO.
1: This planet doesn't look so dangerous, Idie.
2: Is this it, Odie?
1: We'll see. Ah! We better find that landing beacon.
2: Hey, Hooter, we're almost there.
3: Oh, boy!
4: Don't get too close or you'll trip their intrusion alarm.
3: Yeah, don't blow it, you guys.
1: Relax, there's no problem.
2: No problem. Intrusion alarm!
1: Battle alert!
2: Battle alert!
4: Don't panic. That's what got us into trouble the last time.
2: What? It wasn't our fault, Nestor.
1: It was Hooter's fault.
2: Right, it was Hooter's fault. Oh, Hooter!
4: Straighten up, man. It's the captain.
5: Good morning, Captain.
4: It looks like we tripped their intrusion alarm, sir.
3: Idie and Odie blew it. They got too close.
6: We're going in.
4: Sir, the ship is in absolutely no condition to go into battle. I thought we'd begin by cleaning up Hooter's bunk.
3: Rust fucking
6: Hooter! Listen, the command considers us a bunch of losers. But we're gonna do it right this time because we're the best. If we don't, we'll be drummed out of the core.
4: We won't let you down this time,
1: we're
4: sir.
1: We're going to do it right.
2: That's right. We'll be perfect, sir.
3: By the book.
6: Okay.
2: Captain, there's something weird out there.
1: A patrol ship.
6: I thought so. Maybe we can outrun it.
2: It's going to ram us!
6: Get to your station.

0: get the map. Where's the map?
1: Who's got the map?
2: Fuzzball.
3: Hooter.
0: Hooter.
4: I think I ate it.
1: You ate it?
5: Captain EO! Captain EO!
0: It's Commander Bog.
5: Captain EO, you are late reporting in. Are you having a problem finding our landing beacon?
0: No, sir. Everything's under control, sir.
5: What's going on?
0: He's having a slight thruster malfunction, sir.
5: Captain EO, are you engaged in combat against orders? Let's see. Lost my visual. What's going on?
6: Going through?
2: No! ID, the sail's not in!
1: Hooter, bring in the sail!
4: Okay!
1: It's right behind you, Hooter!
4: I can't reach it!
5: What's going on?
0: Somebody push the red button!
3: Use your trunk, Hooter!
7: Come on, Hooter! Strength!
2: We're losing power!

0: I think we found the beacon! Chatterio, take a look at this!
1: The homing beacon! We ran right into it! Everything's okay, sir!
2: Right on target!
1: And we've reached the homing beacon, sir!
3: Well, so far so good, Captain EO. Though I must admit, I am a bit surprised after the mess you made of your last mission. But now that you've found the beacon, take the map. Find the Supreme Leader, and give her the gift. You do have the map, don't you?
0: No problem.
4: No problem at all.
0: Got it
5: right here.
3: Let's get going.
5: Boy, do we have a problem.
0: We'll never find the Supreme Leader without a map.
1: And let's go. Don't be silly.
5: Gotta have a disguise.

0: Hey, I told you I'd find her.
1: Silence! Infidel.
0: Infidel?
1: You infect my world with your presence. Turn the others into trash can.
0: See you later, trash can.
1: And for him, 100 years of torture in my deepest dungeon.
2: Your Highness, my loyal companions and I accept these punishments.
0: We do?
3: Of course we do. He's our captain.
0: Speak for yourself.
2: So we have come here uninvited and unannounced.
1: So, then we both admit to your stupidity. Why have you come?
2: To bring a gift, Your Highness. To someone as beautiful as you.
1: You think me beautiful?
2: Very beautiful within, Your Highness, but without a key to unlock it. And that is my gift to you.
1: So, let me see this gift.
2: Not only see, Your Highness, but hear.

0: point. This plane is never gonna work.
1: Rocket!
0: Well?
1: Okay, I've walked onto your vehicle.
2: We'll be right behind you.
0: Nothing to worry about.
3: Unless we cannot stop this unusually large man, then you are likely doomed.

0: Noise.
1: Noise? No one's gonna stop rock and roll from existing.
2: What have we done?
3: I think we jumped back.

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1: Remind me to raise a ring.
0: Do you really think they deserve to be called heroes? Or do you see how they dress?
2: It's just a figure of speech, Jax.
0: We're lying to them. No!

It's fun to be free, to be on the move, to go anywhere with never a care.

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A place where thrills abound, where fantasy comes to life, and new adventures wait around every corner. It's a place like no other, where you can play together, laugh together, and enjoy moments that can last a lifetime. There's a place where people from around the world gather to share unique cultures, make new discoveries, and journey to magical lands far, far away. They come to enjoy old friends. They come to make new ones. But most of all, they come to spend time with each other. There's a place you can visit where dreams really do come true, and it's called Walt Disney World. The Walt Disney World Resort. Come share magical memories with the ones you love.

0: This is all your fault, Grandpa. 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
0: Grandpa, this is your fault. 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
1: Grandpa. 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
0: 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Ow! 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
0: Now.
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0: Hey,

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Sit closer together and keep your ruddy hands inboard. That be the best way to repel boarders. 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Ye come seeking adventure and salty old pirates, eh? 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But keep a weather eye open, mates, and hold on tight, with both hands, if you please. There be squalls ahead, and Davy Jones waiting for them what don't obey.

0: fear have ye of evil curses, says you? Properly warned ye be, says I. Who knows when that evil curse will strike the greedy beholders of this bewitched treasure?
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2: Strike your colors, ye bloomin' cockroaches! 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He needs persuasion, mates. Fire at will!
3: Two shadows, Captain! One clean through the mizzen
2: mast! 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Stand by as your guns bear! Surrender, you lily-livered lovers! Another broadside and you goes down with the tide! Give it to him again, lad! Aye, that'll show the bilge rats! Avast, ye scurvy scum! Run up your white flag!
4: We will never surrender!
2: Very well, then. Give him a broadside! Pound him, lads! Pound him!
3: Down on number four!
2: We're gonna sink your stinky ship!
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6: 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Don't listen to him.
5: 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Be that clear, senor?
6: Don't tell him, Carlos. Don't be chicken.
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9: 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What be I offered for this winsome wench? Stout-hearted and corn-fed,
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9: Belay there, you fo'c'sle swab.
10: Watch the redhead!
11: Redhead! We watch the redhead!
5: Avast there!
9: And now, you bilge rats, do I hear six? Who makes it six?
7: Six it be. Six bottles of rum.
9: I'm not sponging for rum. It be gold I'm after. Strike your colors, you brazen wench. 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
7: Shiver come on now.
12: It's dead wore out, are they? Am I too fast these lock-footed wenches be for the likes of an old swag-bellied pirate such as I? Now, where be that fascinating little old treasure, eh? Heave to, mateys. Say, have you set your eyes on a bewitching maiden in your travels? Oh, she be a lively lassie, she were. Oh, I tell you true, it's sore I be to hoist me colors on the likes of that shy little wench. Favor, keep her weather eye open, mateys.
13: Have a little old time rum with old Bill, aye? Come on now, be a nice little pussycat. Oh, you be a feisty one, you be.
14: We come in the front and we fly for the loop. Drink up, may Artie show ho. We kidnap and ravage him, don't give a hoot. Drink up, may Artie show ho.
15: Yo ho, a pirate's life for me. 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Drink up, me Artie show ho.
16: Yo-ho, a pirate's life for me. 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Drink up, me hearty yo-ho. We burn up the city, we're really a fright. Drink up, me hearty yo-ho. 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Drink up, me hearty yo-ho. Yo-ho, yo-ho, a pirate's life for me.
17: Oh,
8: garbage and don't give a hoot. Drink up, me hearty Joe.
10: Yeah, oh, yeah. Oh, oh, oh, a pirate's life for me. Up, me hearty Joe. We more off the vessel and even I, Jack. Drink up, me hearty Joe.
7: Whoop. Yeah, oh, yeah. Oh, oh,
10: oh, a pirate's life for me.
8: Back on the rations in a sack.
7: Up, me hearty Joe. Coming, Lottie. Ha, ha, ha. Yo-ho! Yo-ho!
16: I'm a little bit of a just stop and rubbish and don't give a hoot. I'm playing. Yo-ho, yo-ho, fire is not for me.
12: Say, grab his ears.
17: Work him over to the noose. Good, now, hold it higher. Higher, I say, higher.
12: Oh, mangy mutt. Hit him with a soup bone.
17: Here, doggy. Here, doggy. Nice doggy.
12: Belay that talk. We want the keys, not the mutt, you swab. Can't you reach any further, you stub-winged bilge rat?
17: Grab his tail. Go on, grab it. Don't
12: here
17: scare
12: you go,
17: him.
12: Dearie. Come on, have a nice bone, eh? That's a good lad. Come on now.
17: Oh, steady now. Steady. Here, that's it. Zip the cape over his ruddy neck.
12: Blast there, Rover. It's us what needs your ruddy help, not them blasted lovers. Or that blasted pocket-picking pirate.
17: Bring old Bill them nice keys. Blasted black-hearted cur.
18: Here you be, Spot. How's about a nice, juicy bow?
17: Over here, Spot. Over here.
18: Now, easy, boy.
16: City, really a fright, drink up me, hearty yo. Rascal, scoundrels, villains, and knaves, drink up me, hearty yo. Devils and black sheep are really bad eggs. Yeah. Yo, yo, yo, yo, yo, yo, yo, yo, yo, yo, yo, yo, yo, yo, yo, yo, yo, yo, yo, yo, yo, yo, yo, yo, yo, yo, yo, yo, yo, yo, yo, yo, yo, yo, yo, yo, yo, yo, yo, yo, yo, yo, yo, yo, yo, yo, yo, yo, yo, yo, 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
1: Whoa!

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In Spectro Magic.

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1: Oh, yes, Your Majesty. 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
1: You heard us rap and you heard us rhyme. Now you can rap with us anytime.
2: So here's the message to bust the charts. You know what you gotta do to start. Just spin this disc and pump the bass.
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1: Boss, come here.
0: Yeah, what's the matter?
1: Boss, it's Jessica Rabbit. She gave me the slip.
2: Oh, boy. Is it a pretty pink one?
1: No, not that kind of slip, you stupid mambolina. 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
0: We gotta get her. And once we got her, Roger Rabbit will come after her and fall right into our little trap.
2: Trap? I don't see no trap around here, boss.
0: Not that kind of trap, you sap. This kind of trap.
2: Oh, I get it.
3: That Roger will be one dipped rabbit. Hey, boss.
0: Stop that laughing. Now, get the lead out and don't come back without the date. And one more thing, boy.
2: What is your word? What is
0: mom? If you do the job right, I just might keep you on the payroll whilst I'm the new mayor of Toontown. Now answer your mother.
1: Hey, boss, guess who I just saw heading out of town?

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1: I'm gonna use her for bait. For our little rabbit. 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
0: Oh!

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1: Don't worry, we'll just pay them off.
2: But boss, Benny knows the streets of Tombstone like the back of his thread.
1: Shut up, you dumbbell. There's lots of us and only one of him. Let's get over to the Toontown Cab Company so as we can follow Benny's tracks. We're gonna leave no stone in time.
3: Oh, I kinda like it in here.
1: Yowch!
3: Hey, boss, look at the little body. Ouch! And cute little stars, too.
1: Now knock off the high jumps, you imbecile. We got a taxi cab to catch.
3: A taxi cab? I thought we was going after Roger Rabbit. 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

0: Hercules. 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
1: I'm going to Disneyland.

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Hi, you folks, and welcome to my show. My name is Buddy, and I'm here to entertain, educate, and amaze. For I am an audio animatronicated figure. I'd like to introduce my assistant. He's a robot. I call him Tiger. Come on, Tiger. Help me entertain tonight's people. Tiger! He's a little shy. See, folks, I'm in the show business since I was a man. But Tiger here, he's a manufacturer. He's got no aim in life beyond making a better car for you folks to drive. But today, I'm giving him his lucky chance to break into show business. So give it to him right now, folks. Tiger! Atta boy, that's better. I'll give him some easy stuff. Roll over. You got to do this one. Tiger! Get the donut. Fetch it to me. 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You'll get it. Hey, Tiger, what's a big idea? I give you

0: basically humiliate me in front of all these nice people. Want me to send you back to General Motors where I found you? Think about it, kid. They do terrible things to robots. They could lock you up in a room full of smelly paint fumes and make you spray paint out of your nose all day. Or force you to take hot pots out of an oven with your bare fingers. Or they could make you hold hot pots together while they get welded right in your hand. You wouldn't like that, would you? Kid, you got a bug in your throat. Shut up, please. Are there any requests? Anything at all you'd like to hear? Just...
1: Not yet. I'm not through talking.
0: As I was saying... Thank you, thank you. It was something really... How about some applause for my assistant here? All right. Enough for him. How about some more applause for me? I taught him everything he knows, and this is how he... What then? This is the most ridiculous. You're not fooling anybody. He can't see anything out of those things. What? So, think you're funny, don't you? Seriously, folks, he can't see, but some robots can see. Take this guy, for example. He's got laser eyes. He goes around measuring physical stuff on the car body. And big as he is, he's very delicate. Accurate to the nearest 10,000th of an inch. Of course, most robots don't need to see. They just remember where things are. This is robot school. This NC Painter robot is learning the shape of a new body. A new car body, that is. With instructors like that, school don't look so bad. Look at him go. Perfect! This one graduates with honors. And the best part about it is, these guys paint them perfect every time. And look at this guy. He's no dummy. Let the robot be out there in the smelly paint fumes. This guy's got air conditioning. If that reach with arms like that, maybe you can get him the basketball. That's it. I'll sign him to a contract and retire for life. It was moves. Pure poetry in motion. Now it's time for the cultured portion of our show. A brief culture. So now, it is my privilege to present, I taught him everything he knows, Tiger, conducting the Detroit Phil Robotic Orchestra. Maestro?

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Tell everyone out there that you saw the one, the only Bane.

Ladies and gentlemen, we direct your attention to high on the icy slopes of the Matterhorn, our two young mountain climbing experts, Hans and Otto, make ready to ascend the treacherous slopes of the towering peak. They will attempt to scale Fergen Ridge with its dangerous overhang at the summit. And now Hans and Otto begin to climb the perilous peak of the mighty Matterhorn.

Ladies and gentlemen, may I have your attention, please? When we leave this area in a moment, be sure to take along all your belongings, including your imagination. Our mission to Mars takes place sometime in the future when a sightseeing trip to the Red Planet is an everyday adventure. When you enter, please use all three aisles. Keep your group together and move as far toward the end as you can.

0: Ladies and gentlemen, this is our McDonnell Douglas Mission Control Room at Disneyland Spaceport. The Director of Operations has been expecting you, and while we're waiting for our flight to be called, he'll take a few minutes to describe what's going on. Excuse me. Mr. Johnson, all the passengers for Flight 295 are now in the boarding area.
1: Thank you. Welcome to Mission Control, space travelers. The first part of your trip to Mars today will be directed from this room, and so will your landing when you return to Earth. As you can see on the large screen behind me, we're keeping track of things on one of our many manned space stations now in orbit, while the small screens below show other activities being monitored by Mission Control. I'll have them repeated on the upper screens for you also.
2: SSL, this is instrumentation.
3: Roger. SBO, start port recorders and TV video tape recorders.
2: Will go.
1: Now on the large screen again, you see a scientist aboard the space station at the controls of a large telescope trained on the sun. This kind of solar research was begun back in the early 1970s by the Skylab astronauts. And time-lapse pictures from space like this are revealing new facts about how the sun produces energy, which may help us solve some of our own energy problems on Earth. This is a very interesting part of the station, where special manufacturing processes are carried out under weightless conditions. Here you see a close-up picture of a groove being melted in a stainless steel plate. Done in zero-G conditions, this imparts a quality to the metal we can't get under Earth gravity.
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1: Just as I thought. Somehow, this silly bird trips the emergency system every time he comes in. And I think he knows the life's on us.
0: Oh, Mr. Johnson, would you show us what it's like for people in zero gravity? That's very interesting.
1: Of course, just a moment. Patch us into Skylab Video Net, please. Now there you see how easy it is to get from one place to another. You simply float through the air. That takes some getting used to. But zero-G has other advantages, too. Like this, for example. One man can easily handle heavy pieces of scientific equipment that he couldn't even move under normal gravity. Astronauts quickly adapt to zero-G, but over extended periods, regular exercise is absolutely vital. Here are some off-duty crew members working out in the station's gymnasium.
6: 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Heart rate, 120 plus.
1: 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With a little practice, though, you can do tricks that would make a circus acrobat turn green with envy.
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1: Now on the large monitor, you can see your spacecraft waiting on the launch pad. Countdown is in progress and all systems are go. Have a good flight.
0: Thank you, Mr. Johnson. Ladies and gentlemen, please follow me to the boarding gate. Ladies and gentlemen, welcome aboard our McDonnell Douglas DC-88 space liner for today's mission to Mars. The captain has asked that you remain in your seats at all times. And please, no smoking.
11: Attention, please. Folks, this is Third Officer Collins speaking.
1: 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I'll speak to you again after we're in space.
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2: Ladies and gentlemen, we've just dropped our booster engines, and in a moment we'll make what we call a hyperspace jump, the new method of space travel which enables us to cover enormous distances in seconds. On the side screens, our ship's computer has drawn a diagram of our solar system, and we'll tip it over and move in closer so you can see where we're going. You'll notice that the orbital velocity of the planets is exaggerated, but as we approach the inner planets, you can see that they move at the proper relative speeds. Earth and Mars are anywhere from 35 million to 240 million miles apart at times, which used to make a trip to Mars pretty tricky. For example, spaceships had to follow a curved path for about 8 months to intercept Mars when it reached a certain spot. It was like having to hit a golf ball in California hard enough and accurately enough to make it go through one particular window of a train arriving in Florida that much later. Today it's much easier. We simply launch out into space until we reach Mars Acquisition Velocity, or MAV. Then we generate a hyperspace field around us for a short time. When we switch it off, our spacecraft is approaching Mars. Back in the 70s and 80s, this would have seemed like science fiction, but today it's routine, and we...
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2: 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But we're back in the real universe again, and on the upper screen you can see Mars as it actually appears close up. The dark markings were once thought to be vegetation, but they're actually just large areas where rocky surface material has been swept clear of topsoil by high winds. Mars does have a very thin atmosphere, but it contains no oxygen. There's no liquid water at all, and temperatures are far below zero over most of the planet.
3: Attention all stations, outer lock is now open. 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
2: Those small unmanned rocket ships you see leaving us will shortly be sending back television pictures as they fly near the surface, but we'll continue our view from orbit also. Through telescopic lenses, Mars looks even more barren, and there's definitely no sign of it being inhabited. As we know now, some things once thought to exist on Mars turned out to be only illusions, such as the famous Martian canals. But it does have some natural features that are almost as amazing. For example, this gigantic rift in Mars' surface called Mariner Valley. It's over 3,000 miles long, 10 times bigger than the Grand Canyon back home. And for a planet that's only half the size of Earth, that's pretty impressive. This superimposed outline of the United States will give you an idea of its size. Here's a closer view of the section of the rift one of our camera craft is approaching. In a few seconds, we'll have the picture it's sending back, so watch the side screens, please. There's the picture. Our camera ship is down in the rift now. Seen this close, it looks quite Earth-like, but it's hard to get the scale of things. The wall there is almost 4 miles high, and the floor is about 50 miles across at this point. Even those branch canyons you see are 6 or 7 miles wide and go back as much as 100 miles from the main rift. This is no little canal by any means. On the upper screen, we're switching to what is literally the high point of Mars, Olympus Mons, the biggest volcano in the whole universe, as far as we know now. It's 370 miles wide at the base, and over 75,000 feet high at the top. 2.5 times more than Mount Everest, the highest point on Earth. Now on the side screens is the picture from our other ship as it approaches the top of the cone. In just a moment, it'll drop down into the caldera, and you can see how big it really is. On Earth, the largest calderas are up to 10 miles across. But that's 40 miles to the opposite rim. Olympus appears to be extinct now, but just imagine what it was like when that entire area was a sea of boiling lava. Scientists estimate it was... Just a moment, please.
3: 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Impact count is rising.
2: 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We may encounter the same conditions and...
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1: Emergency, stand by for space warp.
2: Ladies and gentlemen, we're returning to Earth immediately. Be prepared for another space jump.

0: 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This is Mars 295. We are terminating emergency space warp. Are we cleared straight in?
1: 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You are priority 130 set. Auto control is locked on, and we are counting to retrofire.
0: 295.
2: Ladies and gentlemen, as you can see, we'll be on the ground soon. Everything's all right now, but that was a close call. Now, please stand by for touchdown.

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Thank you for flying McDonnell Douglas today, and we hope to see you again soon.

0: And now, the show that has the whole town cooking, The Kitchen Cabaret. Here's your hostess, Bonnie Appetit.
1: Oh dear, it's time for another meal. Yes, there are days when I feel downcast and get the mealtime blues.

Now, let's get things started with a real chilling act. Say hello to my friends, Mr. Dairy Goods and his stars of the Milky Way.

0: good for words. Oh, isn't that right, big boss?
1: Oh, it certainly is. It's nice to flirt with Miss Yogurt, the love of many gourmets.

0: I'll get together with the toast of the town for a jam session. Sorry, fellas. Well, here they are. A real hot act to have come to us from a successful tour of the breakfast circuit. Those breakfast buddies, Ham and Eggs.
1: Home on the range, in the pan with the butter.
2: Not that song, the one we rehearsed.
1: No.
2: As members of the meat group, we would like to sing this song.
1: And cook you up some ditties as we're singing right along.
2: At meals, our act is very keen.
1: We're chock full of protein.
2: The meat group can help you keep strong. Now we'll really beef up this act.
1: Speaking of meat, let's tell them what happened down at the chicken coop, eh?
2: A hungry fox boldly walking through a hen house door.
1: Too bad for him. He met a hen who stood at 6'4".
2: He won't forget the licking
1: he got from that big chicken.
2: Now he gets his poultry from the store. By the way, Mr. A.
1: Yeah?
2: Why was Chicken Little so upset the other day?
1: Well, his mother fell asleep in a hot tub, and his brother was born hard-boiled.
2: One more joke like that, and we'll get the hook.
1: Hook? Say, that reminds me. What about the fish story?
2: A school of fish grew tired of a bragging big mouth bass.
1: Why get straight A's, he used to say, and so he would cut class.
2: Oh, he should have stayed in school.
1: A wine made him a fool. Now there's a test he did not pass.
2: Mr. Eggs, whatever happened to that tuna you used to work with?
1: Oh, sad story. She got caught being fresh and was canned.
2: You know, Mr. Eggs, you're the first egg I've ever seen lay an egg.
1: Oh, yeah?
2: Let's finish up before you get us in real trouble.
1: Yes, sir.
2: At meals, our act is very keen.
1: We're chock full of high protein.
2: The meat group can help you keep strong.
1: Say, Mr. Ham, did I ever tell you about the time?
2: Hold it right there. One more crack out of you and this act is finished.
1: One more crack out of me and the yolk's on you.
2: That does it. We're through. Fine. There's plenty of good protein acts for me to work with.
1: Oh, yeah? Like who?
2: Cheese. Cheese is a great source of protein.
1: Oh, I shudder to think about
2: beans.
1: It.
2: Beans. Now, that's good.
1: Beans? Oh, nuts to you, Hammy.
2: That's right. Nuts to me. Another excellent source of protein.
1: I can't take it. What are you going to do?

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1: Veggie fruit.

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me again. 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But right now, I've got a zip. Whoops, forgot my ticket. Don't forget yours.